0: just out in the streets, you know?
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0: 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And for 25 years, we've kept that promise. 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Cheers to the next.
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0: Anyway, you say Feasty be there, Mama AK. Join us. Moku, we'll take your own call. Hello. Yes, good morning. How you doing?
1: I'm fine, you. How today?
0: Fine, fine, oh. Welcome.
1: How about my colleague from Gaza?
0: Oh, yeah, now, welcome.
1: I will thank the security men for their good work.
0: Hmm.
1: I will continue to protect them.
0: Amen.
1: And those who have died, they are so rest in peace. And all these billion, where they talk this morning, now, wow. So, go help us.
0: Amen. Amen. Anyway, hello. Morning, this morning. How you day?
2: I did fine, are you?
0: I did fine, no, I did okay.
2: Now, compile the P, the white angel.
0: Oh, okay.
2: Concerning the food price, where don't jack off?
0: Hmm.
2: Food price, that my day for Euro 3.
0: Hmm.
2: We they better make it come down. Because people, they suffer too much. To buy food, man, a problem. Because money no day. So, may government my help. But money no day, people, they suffer too much. And the children were there now, they are so rest in peace.
0: Amen.
2: Confirm the peace, the white angel.
0: Oh, yeah, no. Okay, well, hello, good morning.
3: Hello.
0: Yes, good morning.
3: Good morning, Mr. Oche.
0: How are you doing?
3: Thank you very much. I'm Ahmad from Zaria Road.
0: Oh, okay, welcome.
3: Yeah, thank you for the good news you are giving us.
0: I greet you.
3: I'm really surprised, you know. This kidnappers issue, we are still brain behind it. Oh, we Nigerians, can you imagine? You say that is the Ampara issue.
0: Mm.
3: Some people are supplying machine, some people are supplying fuel to come and kill your brother.
0: Mm.
3: You see, I always say one thing. This is my brother's, though I'm a northerner.
0: Mm.
3: This is my brother in northerners. Always one can believe one in attitude, which I don't like. When you see idiots, no money. Look at them killing us now. Killing them.
0: Hmm.
3: If they have cried out, say, hey, Mr. Man, where are you coming from? Because you speak outside. No money.
0: Hmm.
3: So I hope everybody will run laughing. Now God will come to our aid.
0: Amen. Amen.
3: This idiot, one day, God will disgrace them.
0: Amen. Amen.
3: Finally, sorry to waste your time.
0: Okay.
3: We have a Tucano jet that Mr. Late Buhari bought. To fight all these people, they say it has cameras. Where are the jets again? They cannot locate them.
0: Okay, I greet you. Greet you. Confirm. Anyway, make I take some WhatsApp messages, just a few. Good morning, Saudi K, the news diver. He said the robe allowance, is it for justice or for injustice purpose? Because I've been looking for justice in Nigeria, but I can't see. This is another misplaced priority. Kudos to the Kogi State government and Nigerian security who are providing themselves, who are proving themselves gallant. They say, may God assist the security and all of us. Ezra Michael, a.k.a. Mr. Dynamics. Mommy Joshua contacts her, well, good morning, Sir ODK. May the soul of those Amajiri children rest in peace. Mommy Joshua. And then Mr. Daniel from Sabongeri talks, well, good morning, Chief ODK. Just imagine the amount of money Nigerian states are spending on insecurity. But despite that, the killings and kidnappings are still going on. So what exactly are they using the money for? Anyways, kudos to the governor of Kogi State and to all our security personnel. You say, may the souls of those that died rest in peace. Oh, yeah, now I greet you. This one talks well. Good morning, presenter. He say, if all mechanism are being put in place and cannot, say if all mechanisms be put in place cannot bring down food prices, my question is, why can't the federal government not relax closing of our borders to pave the way for foodstuff coming in? On the issue of sacking coaches of our women football, if it's the option capable of repositioning and enhancing efficiency and capabilities, then good and fine. Well, you talk plenty, but your name is Kola Oyelere from Nigerian Tribune. Time don't reach. Mo just rush, eh? Go take a demo motor.

0: 쑥마우
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0: Inside it's already this morning. You go here, say ASU don't they threaten and say they go on strike. Oh, as 200 lecturers they don't carry their kayana komot from Kaduna University. SDP and PRP they don't support that opposition, say don't discuss and they don't confirm say them they go attend that meeting. Oh, NBA don't they talk say, oh yeah, after this Osun election, I neck make una go and upgrade this Beavers machine. Oh. And outside Niger, Donald Trump now don't position. He don't threaten, say he go bomb in on their US party, but it will be Oman because of that Iran deal where they still they discuss. They say water leaf where no want make other vegetables begin to the shame him. He go common body, clear body from any kind of widow. My name, na Caleb Jacob Greet, your compound people for me. Good morning.
1: Chukmau.
0: 95.1. Make we start it already this morning for Inside Akada, where we say the Academic Staff Union of Universities for Inside Kaduna State University, where they call Kasu Chapter. They don't come outside, come the blow for Vuzela or Seiko, say more than 200 lecturers, they don't arrange their book now, put on inside their briefcase now to Amma come out from the university. Now the chairman of ASU for Inside Kasu, winning that Dr. Abubakar Abdullahi, now he and this one, when he gather three people begin the discourse, give them yesterday for Inside Kaduna, he come the talk, say, look, there is poor condition of service plus included of say that to 2025 agreement, we say they sign with the government, they never implement them. This Jumbadina can't give 2 weeks deadline to the Kaduna State Government plus included of the management of the university. Say make they implement that agreement with immediate and accurate results. The union now come they want to say if they not do this matter, sign this agreement and implement them within these 2 weeks now, say they will go on total strike where they don't know when they will call them off. In our the national leadership of the Accord Party, the document second talk say, oh yeah, oh yeah, oh yeah, election don't end. Make una release members of our party where we say una bab before they do that August 15 governorship election for inside Osun State. Now the party national chairman will be Maxwell Mbudem. Now he and this one during my time will say he do together and gather with three people for inside Oshobo after the candidate of their party, Senator Ademola Adeleke, been win that election. He come talk, oh, say this win will be say Adeleke win for that election now confirm it. Say people now they go make sure say they choose to vote free and choose the govo and even protect their vote no matter what anybody want do. Still talking politics now, the Allied People's Movement will be APM. The document said now with the yesterday they don't win all the 20 chairman seats for inside a local government council election what they do for inside Bauchi State yesterday. Now the members them of opposition under the coalition of opposition parties for inside the state, they be don't come outside though since Sunday, say they no go chook body, they no go follow contest inside that election, as they've been the alligator say the election that they do them to favor the APM where they in power for the state. But the governor will be Bala Mohammed, just after he press now pull vote for inside that election, he can talk say the election go well, he go tearing where and say this one will be say other political parties they be no follow contest. Say he no go show say the election he not legit at all. So consider just the fear say they fi no win inside that election. In our this one they come just as the Social Democratic Party will be SDP plus includer of the People's Redemption Party. They don't confirm who say them when they go follow show face inside that opposition sit down discourse where they don't fix now for Monday, August 31, 2026, for inside Abuja. This Wakao na before member of the APC, Salihu Lukman, 9-day arrange jam, and they don't come as a second they argue before reach now. Say opposition, they go fight, they go struggle, they go sweat. If presidential candidate of all political parties will be opposition, they contest separate if they not come together as one. The SDP now don't confirm say their presidential candidate will be Adewale Adebayo. He go attend this sit-down discourse, while PRP then say follow confirm say their presidential candidate Donald Duke himself he go show face for this sit-down discourse. I make we branch enter inside Edo State. We be say the before speaker will be say he never took it. Yesterday we be say he come out. or from the Edo State House of Assembly, winning a blessing at Gbegbaku. Idokuma Sakonto said this resignate, where we say he resignate from the 8th Assembly, not just because of personal matter, he not get anything to do with politics. At Gbegbaku, insert a paper where we say carry give media team, he talks say Imo, he still gets a very tight relationship with the other 23 members of the House. All through the time we say he sit down as a speaker. The before speaker been talk will say why he resign, not to make sure say peace day for inside the state, and because of say he respect in constituency will be Owan West. Now back to election matter for we country, but this time around make we check what in the NBA they talk. The Nigeria Bar Association don't talk or say the 2026 Osun governorship election said the thing go well, it is peaceful the way we say they take a monitor arm, and the thing go very very serene. But I can't talk or say this one will be said by modern voter accreditation system, whether they call Beavers machine, it not work for some polling unit. Oh, this one now the day inside one report will be say they do on top that election we carry the signet of Festus Okoye will be the chairman of the NBA election working group. NBA now can talk or say the way we say Beavers take work, how they take process, the speed where we say it take work and operate, say now one of the things where we say it be one spoil things during that election. Moving on from politics matter now, the defense headquarters don't recover that their official X account when they be tried to hack. Military authorities now they've been confirmed say true they don't see this matter, but they don't collect back their Twitter handle inside one post where we say they post yesterday where they write, they say we are back, thank you for your patience and continue the support. This one now they come 2 days after defense headquarters they become a second to say make una como say their ex account now person they try to hack them. Commenting from that gist, the Ministry of Foreign Affairs don't announce to say another set of 83 Nigerians they will land for the Muritala Mohammed International Airport for Lagos tomorrow will be Wednesday. This one day inside of paper we carry the signet of the ministry talk person Kimiebi Ebienfa yesterday. This one they come after the government they been finished all their commuting. We said that they commute nearly more than 1,490 Nigerians from South Africa because of all those xenophobia and Afrophobia where they happen for inside the country. Meanwhile, for matter we concern business, the Minister of Finance and Coordinating Minister of the Economy, we name now Professor Taiwo Oyedele, he don't talk about Bunga government based on one or two changing whether they change for his economy. He don't make the federal allocate whether they collect every month, give state, local government, and every other person to reach more than 2 million naira from waiting EB. That now 300 billion will be said before governments they've been the share. Oyedele been yarn this one yesterday will be Monday for instance Oweri when it declare say oh yeah we don't open the 2026 National Council on Finance and Economic Defair. That's it, they don't discuss obviously they've been start for inside the state. He can't talk or say belay the sweet ammo because of the positive defair we go help to boost economy for inside we country.
1: Make we hear the latest story on top entertainment.
0: Inside the world of entertainment, Big Brother 9 just season 11. The people say, and then the organizer, they don't come as a con tell us why one of the yard person went in a niche. She used herself now by herself, decide say she want to come out to from that reality TV show. Inside the paper, we'll be saying Multi Choice Nigeria being carried come aside. The Big Brother Niger production team now can talk say niche she come out to because of personal matter. We'll be saying she need to go at to with immediate alacritos. Nature been announced to give other yard people just after they do the live evictions show on Sunday. Say, come, I don't pack my kaya or me, I don't deliver Nakamoto from this house. But she not greet tell why she dey come out from the house.
1: Oya make we travel, go here for the news.
0: Outside Nigeria, President Donald Trump don't lie down for ground now with some kind of rocket launch away. Hope one they say, say if all man try their self, he go press trigger. If they put a body inside the talk, we be say US that they talk with Iran. Not forget say Oman oh na padi padi with the US. US and Oman that only negotiate different way with Tehran. Say may they open that Strait of Hormuz. That's a way water will be said that they use take a push oil and other things pass go other part of the world. Meanwhile, the talk will be say US and Iran they talk. But they say we'll never know what thing that they talk about since 60 days. days, we said they don't sign agreement. As this 60 days agreement, now we said they sign, it go soon end.
2: Make me hear what did happen on top of sport.
0: Inside the world of sports now, the Nigerian Football Federation, that na NFF, yo, they don't inaugurate, that means they don't set up a fact-finding committee, that na jumbody, to make sure say they find facts, to touchlight why football for inside we country now, it don't they get back chair for both continental and world level. That means we don't the super, we know they do very, very well. Now, the president of NFF, Ibrahim Gusau, now he set up this jumbody yesterday, and he can't ginger the members to see me they do very, very legit work and make sure say they do it with all their mind. The chairman been told say this committee they get 2 weeks to do this touchlightment and submit their report. So the band come out from the early moment of this morning, hear the cocoa of the gist again. Even here, say ASU don't threaten, you know, say they are gonna go on strike. Sake of say 200 lecturers, they don't pack all their load of food or their textbook, put inside the briefcase. The one we get Ghana must go, they don't come out from Kaduna University. SDP and PRP don't confirm, say they go support this opposition, sit on discuss, and they don't confirm, say their presidential candidates, they go attend. NBA don't talk, say Abe Mekuna upgrade Bivanso after this Osun governorship election. And Donald Trump don't threaten, say go bomb one of US party will be Oman because of say that the triple body inside this Iran deal. Now, Abdurrahman Balava be Eastern, I'm press button, wire this story, give me to come and summon this LMMO. Remember, say safe journey, bye bye. Not before person with a throw away inside Black Maria. My name, Caleb Jacob, continue to shine your eye.

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2: Any story where you hear now pure gist from different newspaper company, no be our story person write them. All this front story where we they bring for you, now ask them write them for the newspaper. 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

0: Okay, yes, welcome to Front of Newspaper for this morning. And then today, now day number 18 for inside of August 2026. My name now, Chedi King.
1: And my name now, Caleb Jacob.
0: Yes, you want to go first or make I go first this morning?
1: Yes, you go first.
0: Okay.
1: As pilot one.
0: I'm going to be a pilot and they just say fly. Well, now they start with Daily Trust newspaper this morning, where we hear say, just like you give them for early mama to read, over 200 lecturers that then don't resign from Kaduna University. That's a very big one there. Page 7, Nainda Tori, he did this morning for inside Daily Trust. Campaign councils, they don't talk say consultations, it don't increase now as INEC then go lift ban tomorrow. Page 11, Nainda Tori, he did. NICOM recapitalization money. Yes, they don't begin to raise dust now. You want to know how far? I beg, just carry waka enter inside page 12 of Daily Trust newspaper. You go see that gist for there. Meanwhile, the biggest story be say Daily Trust bring come this morning. Yes, now about food prices. They say it rise, though, even as inflation, it is slow down. I'll give you that gist this morning, sha. But the Tory staff on front page for you be say you miss them. It continue for inside page 5 and 6 of Daily Trust newspaper. And then flooded Abuja mansions, it don't begin to raise question over green areas. Because the team is say they say they don't sell the green areas now. They give people where they say they get largest bidding. Page 7, I go see that Tory. Meanwhile, for inside the Tory paper still on steel, yes, a 23-year-old. He hacked mama to death. Page 17. I go see that to read. Anyway, NDLEA don't destroy 301 billion naira drugs. And this one for inside Lagos. Page 17. Now you go see that to read. Finally, for the front page of Daily Trust this morning. And Oshun Mata, they say Adeleke supporters, they don't begin to move now to take over council secretariat. Page 10. Now in that to read day for inside Daily Trust newspaper of today.
1: Yes, come out in from Daily Trust Tory paper this morning. The Punch, now even the next paper for our hand, as WAEC, the day under fire because of the 2026 result. And alligator say they do some kind things we not just follow on top the grading process. But page 30, now that Tory day, pension arrears. Before soldiers them, that now also just what they say they want to do, we not go Griwaka for Defense Ministry. Page 30. Of the Punch this morning. Terrorists, they don't buy 28 people for Sokoto community as Army GOC. You don't work out go the community. Page 30 of the Punch. Still for the front page of the Punch, Buhari Estate Row, Amosum. You don't fire back. Give Abiodun. Page 29 of the Punch this morning. The biggest story where the Punch bring come outside this morning now insecurity. 31 states, they spend 252 billion naira on top of security in 6 months. 31 states, they spend 252 billion naira on top security for 6 months. Under the Tory, 22 states security bill, it jumped by 90% as governors.

0: E never pass some weeks since where this stubborn mosquito's been biting you now. And now, which symptoms with this one now? 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
1: happiness.
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3: ni sọrọ ni.
1: Happiness.
3: I'm glad you wonder say your sister should not come.
4: Ministry of Murna, Murna.
0: Welcome to ministry of
1: happiness.
5: Happy
0: happiness. Anyway, on top the levels, it's like this. I want quick introduction on this morning because the G's are on ground. Ah, the G's, he carry sweet. Come put suya for in left hand. They look everybody for face. Yes. Oh yeah, introduction yourself. Let's go.
1: I mean, though, excuse me now.
2: Importer exporter.
0: Okay, don't reintroduce. You don't reintroduce yourself.
1: I mean, the account 007. No too much talk. There is matter as right, right thing.
0: People that buy tongue.
4: People that are confused. Nisuna na magajia na mata kirere
1: sina iwe
6: muni ya chokolobia tumali one of Igala Kingdom omogba jatos okoladane
1: don't drop the mic.
0: Anyway, my name is Shifodike, and then I'm the one that is going to coordinate all the people that will be quarreling and not quarreling here this morning. And now there is a talk that one woman drop. It's a very popular woman, a popular small the woman say, if they see, I'm not the one that will say it with my mouth. Let her say it with her mouth first, and then I will now say it with, I'll use her mouth to shop cocoyam for her. That's what we are going to do.
7: I saw somewhere on social media that if 100 married women are giving 100 million each to go and establish themselves, that 95% of these married women will leave their husband's house.
0: Yes, that's what she say. That if 100 if 100 married women were given 100 million naira each of them to go and establish and start a business, that 95% of them, that 95 of these women will leave their husband house. So that means they are doing don't be coughing here, Magaja, because I know it's your constituency thing. So I'm not going to shook word in anybody's mouth. If you are, how do you see this talk? Because the way people are jugulating and fighting around this topic, you will know that some people did not marry. You will know that some people did not marry. They are just ATM to their family. Yeah. You will know that some people they are very loyal wife. Even if you give them 500 million, they will still stay.
4: Yeah.
0: You will know that some people, if you give them only 2 million, they have run.
4: Wait,
0: so the remaining 98 million, they can dance you.
1: Who is going to give them this money? Is it their husband or
0: no, it's not their husband.
4: Grant.
0: It's a grant to women that they used to help women. So, Omo Igala, you are the newly married one here. Let's start from you before we come to
4: experience.
0: Before we come to Akma. Hey, that is the thing.
1: Two weeks old marriage.
6: That is when you know that the difference between arema and imari.
1: Yes,
6: na.
0: Do you agree? Which one is arema and marriage?
6: Marriage is arema. That is marriage. Marry. Now, this situation is a very, very changeable situation.
1: Sensitive.
6: Okay.
0: Allow him. Let him speak very Gala English now.
6: Situation.
0: Sebi, we have Japan and Nigeria English.
6: You know, in this present generation now, most women want to be chief employed, chief independent. I want to be have my own money. I don't want to depend on somebody. That is what this generation women want now. But in the chair, they will leave marriage. That 90%, I'll bring it down
0: 95.
6: Okay, that 95, I'll bring it down to 75. Because they might likely, because when a woman has money,
2: I thought you are a neighbor, is it not copying your language? I'm not copying language.
6: So it's 75%. The respect will enter because she have money more than the man. To do honorable naturally. On work on them. If a woman feed you for 3 days, the whole world will hear that she have been feeding you for just 3 days. So, there's every tendency that if a woman have money, my brother, a man and a ma. At the okay. Husband, if you don't have, a mame.
0: Okay. You too, a mame. A mame, you too. You people not repeat this, and you don't know if he's cursing you.
1: Can
4: you? Mameke,
6: ma. Nji mameke.
2: He said, mame, ma,
6: ema. Mame, ma.
2: Mame, ma.
0: Okay, imame.
2: Imame.
0: Okay. Akmon, let's hear from you, Jared.
1: You see, today I want to tell a different tone.
6: Okay.
1: Because
0: allow him to take his
1: tone. I have done some research and I have done some interview. I've gone on a fact-finding mission with my fellow bachelors and I have asked them that, what is one thing that you think that if you have or if a woman have, you are going to be married? They told me that most of the women that they have met, most of the people that they have walked up to, most of them that have become newly wedded, that I have graduation to Okoro Kangsi's constituency, they say the woman that they have been meeting, have been wishing that they are safe independence to sponsor and support the marriage. That number of that she brought out, that she said 95% will leave the marriage or leave their husband because of how much again?
0: 100 million naira.
1: That is not correct. We can say 50%.
0: But why would people leave? Why are people leaving gone?
6: So, you know what?
1: You see, most of the reason why...
0: So you see that they did not marry out of marriage?
1: Most of the reason why some women even marriage in the first place is poverty alleviation. But I don't want
0: so
1: to...
0: So they want to use their husband to create poverty?
1: Yes. Because if you look at some junk girls of nowadays, they go and marry someone that is 10 years older than them. Why? Because that one is financially capable than even her father.
0: You mean 10 years is not a bad idea?
1: Yes, I'm just saying.
0: Are you
1: that
0: trying to give example that some of the girls used to networko themselves?
1: Yes, they networko themselves and they don't mind. They don't mind if the rod is so hard enough to descend on them. They don't mind. But I don't want to blanket everything and say it's all women because 95 is almost all women. There are some women that have money and they look for husband. You cannot tell me that when such woman see a husband, especially a good one like me, he will now run away because he see 100 million. What is 100 million?
0: Okay.
1: Do you know that some women are have money but they don't have children? They want to marry and have children that they will call their own. Children that will come and be eating their money.
0: Okay.
1: So I can say 50% of them will leave, but 95%, that is too
0: much.
1: My
0: problem is, why leaving? Mogajia, why leaving? Why leaving?
4: So, you are talking to an experienced person now. All this junior
6: colleague in the building. Carry on.
4: I can not be 90. Now, 90, what did they talk? 95?
0: She said out of 100, 95 will leave.
4: No, she not talk correct.
0: She's a fellow woman. So.
4: Maybe 50 or 60 will leave. I feel accepted.
0: So you know that people will leave.
4: And the reason for leaving is what I want to tell you.
0: Tell me.
4: Because some men, they know they like where their wife get money past them. Yes. They look and like say the woman go control them. So they go come, they bring some attitude. Where if he vex the woman now, the marriage go tire her. She go say, okay, she dey go.
1: I want my woman to have money. Oh.
4: Some men don't want it. If they see, say woman get money, why do you think some men know they set their women up for business? Or if they see the business, they blow them. They say, okay, this woman, she go soon begin get fed us now. African mentality. They go look for how to cut them off. So what is going to make most women go?
1: If Maraki told you what he faced when he was planning his marriage, you would wish that is
4: one. What is going to make some
0: his
4: women...
0: His wife is among the people that will give this 100 million.
4: What will make some women to go? Now, if the man begin to feel insecure, trust no come the day inside the marriage, because the man will go to feel like, say, the woman now don't they raise shoulder. And the thing be say, if you get money, nobody say you won't raise shoulder. Your shoulder self will begin to go up.
6: Judge like that.
4: Because levels, they change.
6: Bagirigiri.
4: And the way where you did before, you go begin the upgrade now.
0: That
4: and
0: means,
4: it's an upgrade. People will know you before. They will come tell you, say...
0: That means you will not be talking to Mother Key again.
4: No, I got it. Madanki.
1: You know if we come to this meeting. You don't even come to this ministry.
0: Okay, Mogaja, Mogaja, let me ask you, if they give you 100 million now, join with any money that you have, which one will you be? Will you be among the 95 or will you be among the 5?
4: No, I cannot go anywhere.
0: Not at this stage and time.
4: Not at this stage and time.
0: That you have finished. That you have finished Boniface.
4: Why do you like it? Kagane, Okoro, why are you looking at me like that?
0: Omo Ibo, what do you think?

0: Moga dia with 500 million.
1: Yes.
0: Will you unsettle?
1: We died there.
0: You died there.
1: We died there.
0: With 1 billion.
1: Yeah, we died there.
0: With governorship position.
1: We died there.
2: Your one is jet to each permanent.
0: No, it's because you have finished Boniface.
1: You know, so when I marry my husband, I come to say, he can't say, so this one, now you don't come to stay permanent. I say, not permanent, no be visit again.
3: It shall be permanent. What a Lord I've done for you.
0: It's okay, it's okay.
3: It shall be permanent.
0: And it's true because right from university, Magaji, I have money. I've been doing business. Magajia, before you go today, you will do giveaway. Jeez. We are just four of us here. You will do giveaway.
3: 8-1-6-5-4-9-3-2.
0: My friend, what are you people doing? Giveaway does not. No, that's 419. Giveaway does not used to go into account. Or maybe I'll lie to you.
4: Do you see the way they are playing with my own time? They are singing Singology from a.
0: It's people. It's people that their wife will run. They are singing.
5: No, she you cannot see. Run. The sweet, sweet thing I used to
4: you know,
5: I
4: you know, you know one thing where they give me joy. Mm-hmm. Women like to run away from the truth. Yes. But one thing where give me joy now, woman talk this thing. Don't be man, no.
3: Exactly.
4: If you follow the voice where they play for us, now woman talk them.
3: Exactly.
4: So, if you like, oh, they divert them, go left, go right. And we they talk them for what's up. If you want to do advert, carry your money, come pay. Somebody come here, they say, if my this get the money, if they do advert so that they go come after them.
3: Exactly.
4: You see, pay money for advert.
5: I don't know. They call what are you talking about?
3: Life appearance church on.
4: Yes.
3: So that you pay the money. All your cateria.
4: They do them.
3: All our cateria.
4: When they follow the backyard of Ojora advert, they come.
3: They change like woman. We
4: get money.
5: I have told you my own.
4: The truth we say. Person never get the money. They give the man where get the money condition for his house.
0: For your money. For the man money.
4: He never get the money. Oh. Now you get the money. Now you senora. But now they control you.
3: Exactly.
4: With your money. Some man they talk him. If not be my children, what am I doing?
3: Yes.
4: That's all they not be their children. If not be money. Now they so when they get the money. Husband, the vibe by you. So that 95 where you talk, you know, talk and where 98. Now you go talk.
5: Are if you 98, to say that your wife will leave you.
4: Then my wife, there for the 2 where remainder. They want to go strong. 2 where remainder. You know, see.
3: 2 where remainder.
4: That woman where they there now, and my wife. Now 2 of them remainder.
3: My wife died the other person.
1: Even that woman where they talk, she go run.
4: Eh?
1: That woman will talk.
5: If she have not already run.
3: She has not already run. People that will run.
1: She doesn't use that one to
4: now,
1: defend herself. She doesn't already run.
4: Let me come again. You get something where you talk. When woman get money, man go they feel insecure. They go they feel like. It not be say they feel you.
0: I'm able. Hold lamp for you. No. We they come. You go continue.
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0: Anyway, welcome back to Ministry of
1: Happiness. You're going to take this year. Yeah, this into cover my happy. Happiness.
0: Come, it's not time to quarrel. I'm able. You have 1 minute to round up your point.
1: Where do we stop?
0: Are you asking us?
1: I
0: know that I was talking.
1: Problem of this matter, they confuse my confusion.
0: Okay.
1: See, I don't even know where we did again. Make I no go start from beginning. Woman, I say woman we no get. Now your money they give you headache, give you condition.
2: Exactly.
1: Then when you go get them, you go be say that one where they talk, say now me and him there for one party. Now two of us come there from one side, now we there for the power. Double ticket.
0: Okay. Why you are the one talking, you are the one laughing.
1: No. You understand now. So when you get double ticket, any man where in wife get money pass, it's good for a woman to get something doing. Nobody waiting with the talk here. Any man where marry somebody where no get anything doing. Now trouble with the cause for yourself. So your wife supposed to get. But this one where they talk million. You hear million where they say if they give them, they go leave. So no go leave. You go there, dear. Give you condition.
3: On top of.
1: I they answer you. Thanks at that time. Now your turn to they answer me. Thank man now.
3: No, we do women in our constituency, they do that one.
0: Anyway, wait, okay. From what all of you have talked, it is pertinent. It is so that some women will definitely leave their marriage. So I want to ask just the two of you.
1: Okay.
0: 1 minute is what you have to shoot match.
4: 1 minute match.
0: Why is it that does women marry for love?
2: Dodge women.
1: One, two things, then they marry.
0: Mm.
1: Then they marry, say others don't they marry.
2: Time don't go.
1: One.
0: Mm. Okay.
1: No, be time don't go.
0: Then
1: don't they marry, make a marry. Some they marry because say their papa tell them, say you never marry. Some want to marry because of the money.
4: Prayer.
0: Okay.
3: So you want them to say no, they marry because of love.
1: Love where?
2: It's very catch.
1: Love now. What is very catch? See the love. See what you are calling love. When person gets person say he want to marry him, you yourself now we're nothing concerned. What did the man they do? In family, the man get money for her. If it.
0: That's the first question that I'll ask.
1: They know they say you.
3: And because nobody won't give him daughter out to the person who know they do anything.
1: Which is the money? Which is the money?
5: Excuse me, that is not true.
3: There's change, there's money.
0: Okay.
3: Not true. Okay. There's change and there's money.
0: Okay, now let me people give you a perspective to this this thing. You know that in the world that we are in Africa, women find it very, very hard to go and meet a man that, I love you, let's marry.
2: Yes.
0: It does not really happen. Unless you want to marry a boy and keep in the house. That's one.
1: And where to go make that boy? That's with your money.
0: Wait now. Now, in my own belief, I think it's men that marry out of love. Because a woman can love him. Most women do not really marry who they love.
2: Exactly.
0: They later find love inside of marriage.
1: Wisdom.
0: And I will explain it to you. Because if a woman loves a man, she cannot approach the man. She'll be waiting. Another man that see the woman and love the woman will now come and approach the woman. The woman will now do calculation. She will do calculation of clock and time. She will do calculation of property and money. She will now balance the equation. But this man is gentle. You that's why you hear women will be telling their daughters, is the man gentle? That can he take care of you? Can you? Is the man, does he have good heart? So you marry the good heart of the man. That's what women do not really marry.
1: For love.
0: A lot of women do not really marry who they love.
1: Oh,
3: that's why a lot of men or women know they marry their first love.
2: It's a lot.
0: A lot of women do not really marry who they love. Because who you love. who you love, you cannot approach. They will see you as a sheep person.
2: Exactly.
0: So it's the person that love you that will approach you.
3: They transfer the love where they get for that.
1: Yes, that's what I'm saying. Any woman will come tell and say, I love you, will you marry me? You go run original.
2: Yes, you go run.
1: Say, you want to tie me. You want to tie me.
0: See, at this stage in time.
2: And the lady is going to meet, no gender.
0: Oh my God, at this stage in time, we agree for them to tie him. If you see the woman, bring the woman, let them tie him.
2: I know I've trouble.
1: You want the one where get money or the one where get love?
0: Do I get love?
4: It's bad to choose everything.
3: It's not bad.
0: Do I get love? Small love, small money.
3: Small love, big money.
2: Big love, small money.
0: Anyway, ladies and gentlemen, let's hear from you that you are in the phone line. 0206446 0951. I know that people want to talk plenty this morning. Don't cost anybody. Hello.
5: Hello, good morning.
0: Morning to you. How are you, Ren? Who they talk?
5: Macaulay from
0: Gezawa. Oh yeah, let's go there. Shook mouth.
5: Okoro has speaking my mind.
0: Okoro speaking your mind?
5: But the calculation was not good. It's just 99
1: though. Not 98.
4: That means his own wife will leave.
5: 99 we run. Man, we are suffering though.
0: But Macaulay.
5: Yeah.
0: Have you married?
5: Now.
0: So will your wife run? Okay, don't say it. Before then, we change your favorite food to drinking of garri. You will hear your wife will just come and tell you, I hear your contribution this morning.
4: Garri is now nutritious.
0: Just know that your favorite food is now garri, sugar and kuli kuli. Hello.
6: Hello, good morning.
0: Morning to you, Ray. How are you?
6: I know. Oh, DK, you and the Crocans made my day.
0: Okay, we greet you.
6: Oh, now even if 30% is 100%, they will run away, my
0: Including your wife.
6: Including my own.
0: Yeah. Hey.
6: I am telling you, including the one way there for my house. Why she did run away.
0: Okay.
2: She
0: allow him to talk.
6: Yes, my brother. When I don't make my day, you and the Crocans, you shall be all with you.
0: And where with you too? Confirm. He tell his wife, I know that if you have 100 million, you will run away. Hello.
7: Hello, good morning,
0: dear. Money onto you, Ray. If you have 100 million, this will you run away?
4: This will disappear.
7: Happiness is our
0: Amen. Oh, yeah, now answer the question.
7: Who don't like the tartan? I take a beggar. Something I'm smiling. Nah, it's not our portion.
0: So if you have 100 million, will you run away?
4: It says you will disappear.
0: Okay. He said, also game, man. That means run is what gets me. Okay. Oh, yeah, now. Thank you very much. You have talked your 30 seconds. As he did. People are vexing and dropping messages left, right, and center.
1: This topic we're supposed to finish quick.
0: Hello.
8: Osha,
0: you know that your daughter cannot try and run away if I catch her.
8: Although she's a banker.
0: I know.
8: Tell you, even my wife will run.
0: Oh, Nikoko.
8: Number two, $100 million. I will not take to the condition.
1: Okay, now, the one we go remain that condition we go bring.
8: I don't go take to the condition. House, you don't go borrow leg. Nah.
0: Tell for Luke not to run. Oh, it's just 100 million. Oh, it will finish in 2 days. Anyway, let's check out some people that are in WhatsApp. Will you check WhatsApp for there? I be WhatsApp no even did yourself. Anyway, this one say good morning, Ministry of Happiness. He said, now well done. Oh. As for me, if they give me the money, 100 million, inside my marriage, I will not leave my husband. Oh. I will share the money because of trouble. 20 million for my husband, 10 million for my 4 children. The remaining, what kind of mathematics are you doing? He said, 20 million for the husband, 10 million for the 4 children. The remaining 40 million. So you mean all that, the money they give is 70 million?
4: That 20 million, you still go and collect it from the man.
0: Anyway, 40 million for me to do my business. After sharing, if I see my husband behavior changing the house, he said, I will leave the marriage. Oh. I'm a single. He said, I'm a single. This is my suggestion. Rose from Odutola. Rose, why? Rose, why are you saying you are a single?
4: She still has
0: the mind. Why are you advertising this singleness?
1: No, we give you. We give her to Agbang.
0: Rose,
1: I will get you.
0: Rose, if you have any 80 million you are not using, come. Let's tie Agbang.
4: Come for assessment. Come for assessment.
0: Anyway, my name is Mommy G, the Sakuk Paku of Nupe Kingdom. I'm anxiously waiting to witness Caleb's wedding.
4: Will you sponsor?
0: We will not give.
4: We have opened GoFundMe. We want to open GoFundMe. If you put 1 million in that account, in the next 1 week, our marriage.
9: Okay, you are not getting married. You are married.
0: Is you a marriage?
4: Open GoFundMe in the next 1 month. I'm married.
1: You don't see anybody.
4: That one is not a problem. That is not a problem.
0: Okay, you people should wait. Just hold on. Hold all your thoughts in a second. Put 1 million and in the next 1 month, he's married. No. It's a challenge to Kano people.
4: It's not a problem.
3: You are not going to do the wedding.
0: It's a challenge.
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1: Ah, if you hear what I hear, if you hear what I hear, you will not want to know what I know. They say most women have suffered. That is why it's now time for women to run away and enjoy. What do you say, Magaja?
2: I say the truth be say. Most women don't see shege for inside marriage.
1: Ah, small bansa is not there.
2: When the man have money, he want to control your life.
1: There.
2: He want to tell you when to sit and where to stand.
3: Happen the watch, yo.
2: Kagane, now he want tell you. That. If you want contribute any, talk anything for house, some men go tell you, say, waiting you bring. Some men go they take advice from outside because you know if you contribute
3: money
2: anything
3: money never come your first day like this. So be coming down.
1: I'm able wait, I'm able wait.
2: By the time the money can't enter the woman hand, it go be like, say, now time for retaliation. Say, I don't get money now, me go get the say.
1: $13.2 billion.
2: Kagane, now me go get the say, now me ma as I get money to, now me go they run things.
3: Okay.
2: Now that one, I end they bring the issue.
1: That's what brought
3: that
1: the
3: that guy who head of family.
2: And at the end of, and at that time, the man come on, he no go one, you know, men ego now. He no one make the, he be say, eh, now woman they control me. And
3: personally,
2: they forget, say, when they get the money now, in they control, no, they allow the woman make she talk. Now when she get money, she won't talk. And they want silence her. So now that one, they bring.
1: So it's control by control.
3: So some men go wrong, safe. We give them
2: control. You know, here some men, they talk, say, even their wife.
1: Omo Ibo, let's hear this, let's hear this person. Hello?
4: Hello?
1: Yes, how are you, Re? What's your name?
4: Good morning, and all ministers in the house.
1: Good morning. Welcome.
4: Me, if I get 100 million, I no go run.
1: What's your name?
4: My name is Mama Ugo.
1: Mama Ugo?
5: She has born big.
4: Yes, from Kofarua.
1: Okay.
3: Reason.
1: Mama Ugo, how many children have you born?
4: I have 6 children.
1: 6 children?
2: Where
1: you want to go?
2: You don't get left to run.
1: You cannot run again.
5: Even the children hold you back.
1: Ah, you have outgrown running. You see, the only thing you can be doing now is Isabi permanent.
5: Yes,
1: Isabi permanent.
2: Hey.
1: What the Lord has done for you, Isabi permanent.
5: Daddy me.
1: Anyway, let's find out from who is here. I hope it's not Papugo. Hello. Hello.
6: Hello.
1: You are taking your time. Is your name Papugo? Okay, what's your name?
6: Wasobia Big Brother.
1: Wasobia Big Brother. If your wife collect 100 million, are you sure that she will not run and leave you?
6: I'm telling my wife I'm not run.
1: Why? What do you use to hold her?
5: How many children?
1: What do you use to hold her that you know that she will not run?
6: We marry on love, not for money.
1: You marry on. Are you the one that toast you?
6: Why you toast me?
1: Guy, you are the one that first love her. She later start loving you, ni. Not lie to yourself.
6: Some people they marry. You talk one thing that they can listen to me on radio. Some people they marry because of my
1: genius
6: that don't marry. Okay. Not your son. So if you marry, say the parents, your son,
1: they pressure them.
6: Pressure them.
1: Your
6: son. Man with them, I don't marry. End of this, look that marriage is not end way. Because not the best way to make the law. Now you marry. They will say, Maria, end of the day, we live together with your lover. You understand? That is all those things. So if you guys can get 100 million naira with your love.
1: Okay.
6: Because that's nothing that is looking for you. Maybe you don't want for the Igoro. Because with that money, it's a Christian. It's a Christian. No, money is the devil. You understand?
1: How do you say money is a devil? So we have been spending devil. And you have not finished.
6: Okay.
1: I am now. Thank you, Asobia Big Brother. Anyway,
3: he gets something where he talk.
1: Mm.
3: If that money enter the wife hand, now that money go they control the woman. No be that thing where he.
1: So is the money that we say run.
3: Oh, you not gonna know when he run.
1: Okay.
3: If man don't think say he can never run.
2: The money game out.
3: The money game out.
5: The money will tell her. The
1: so
5: money
1: the woman,
5: her,
1: so
5: I can do this thing for you in Seychelles.
1: So what when they say money answers all things.
3: Now you go see.
1: So that means even the woman.
3: The woman go do what in Oga go where go shock Oga.
1: Okuro, let me ask you this question, Mogaja. Somebody that can answer to snake, why can't the person not answer to money?
5: Yeah.
2: You know another thing. Yo, one other thing is say the woman go to control business. If you get this kind of money, you go to control business.
1: So is the control of the business?
2: You are not giving him time, enough time. And if you you have to have an understanding man in this level. Because if the man doesn't understand that this business, for this money to keep multiplying, I have to give it time to.
1: Okay.
2: The man to become the...
1: Omoibo, wait, before we go, you will tell us what it means to be an understanding man. Let us take this message first. Because you see that in understanding man, you have caused trouble in marriages. Good morning, ministers. I want to put it to you all that some men are jealous of our progress. Simple. Caleb, don't worry. I will give you my daughter since Wasobia started delay. Omalisha Benson. No, we don't want small children.
5: Open GoFundMe. You don't want 1 million
1: children.
5: Face.
1: We don't want small children. Do you want small children?
5: No, I don't do small
3: Police
5: children.
3: Police can arrest you.
1: Small bet mighty say, good morning, Osha and Caleb. He said, the only good thing, yeah, I shook my front something that is far. Thank you. We'll confirm that one later. This one say, well, una good morning, oh. Now, waiting woman be, he said, now, waiting woman be, a woman being do now. Nah. Everything, woman. He said, now, man character, now, I make woman to the leave marriage, oh. Madam Flossie. Okay, Madam Flossie says, man that make woman. So, man is the maker of money now. Good morning, house. He said, please, don't pray for your wife to have money more than you or your wife to be giving you food, especially when you don't have. For me, I will say that it's 70% that will leave the marriage. Hi, Chief Azul Bros from Kofarwa. Chief, I greet you. And then this one said, good morning, sir, the news diver and ministers of happiness, ministers of murnaness. Mm-hmm. He said, Master Okoro have said it all. Women understand themselves better and the truth. Okay, and the truth are hidden in them. Who am I to doubt the truth? Ministers, I go lie for you. Ezra, aka Mr. Dynamics. Nathaniel from Jabba say, good morning, ministers of happiness. For me, some women go hand over the money to their husbands if them get the money. Dancing governor will not win election in your country.
5: He's talking about his wife.
1: Good morning, governor. Good morning. What is Governor Jackson Adeleke doing with Robo Man? Deacon I.O. Justice from Tokarawa, I say good morning. If 95% of the women will leave their husband's house because of 100 million naira, he said they did not well. Kudos to the 5% of the women who obeyed Ephesians 5 verse 3. And the two shall be one flesh. It's one flesh they talk, not one money. Mm-hmm. One flesh, not one money. Bayo say, ministers of happiness and laughter. 99% of women will run away. Confirm Bayo 1 from Ikara inside Kaduna State. Princess the boss lady. Say, she for the king one name. Okay. He said, good morning, ministers of jollification. For the first time in history, the ministry are in agreement. He said, Chief Odike, search no more. Stella, the integrity mama, don't tire crown for the daughter. Boss lady, Ash and Luke. do you know the tire crown like saying a crayfish? Even now, maybe the wife, I go collect the money, but I no go run. I go use my husband, make more money, join my own. However, more money is never enough.
3: He could be one of him boys.
1: Okay, they talk.
5: He's worker.
1: They talk.
3: Open one shop.
1: I send messages today. But ministers, I'm very glad. Moga Jayu, tell us that one on Thursday. What it takes to be an understanding man. If your fellow woman's come, we'll go discuss that one. If your fellow woman's did not come, we'll discuss something else. But anyway, thank you very much, Akpan 007. Thank you very much, Magaja. Thank you very much, Okoro Kanze.
3: We are not going anywhere. Lock that door.
1: Thank you. They are sending you. You are going. Thank you very much, Omoy Gala. I beg. If you collect 100 million, don't run. No. But if you want to run, send me some, sir.
7: Mommy in the kitchen cooking rice.
8: It's my dog.
7: Chicken in the pan looking nice.
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7: 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Everywhere is smelling so nice.
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1: It never passed some weeks since where this stubborn mosquito has been biting you now. And now, which symptoms with this one now? See as you they shake like dry leaf for harmattan. Omo, and see as your body just a hot like pressing iron. The way you they do these days, eh? And you know they even eat well again.
2: I mean, don't they suspect malaria, oh? Right now, I'm not supposed to break down at all. Because I get plenty of work for hand,
1: oh. Yeah, nah. Make we treat her sharply.
2: Yes, so. But now which anti-malaria we go use this time now?
1: Don't worry. That pharmacist been giving me

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1: 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Let me go and call him.
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Morning, welcome, welcome, welcome. Yes, we don't land getting bam inside Totori Popo Tuesday. I salute you this better Tuesday morning. How far? How you day? What's up? What's up? What's up? What's up? What's popping? Yeah, so if you did like your mid-30s right now, you did listen to the show this morning. Me and Odike Bini talked to us how in the experience, some tenderness, a little bit of pain here and there around the joints them. So if you did your mid-30s going on 40s, going on 40, talk to your physician and ask within your physician reason about strength training. Okay, but they tell you what I plan to do right now. Okay, I did my 30s looking at 40. Okay, so talk to your physician about strength training now. I no be a nurse, I no be a doctor, I don't get any certificate on top of body matter, but I get information, okay? Now, information where you know if you directly work with, because you don't know your health status or the condition of your health and all of that. And strength training, no be for everybody, but hey, for you to know if strength training now for you, you guys talk to a doctor, all right? It go even make sense if you be doctor where you don't see for a long time, doctor we get like your family health history, we sabi your body and the rest like that. Yeah, talk to your doctor, tell him say you hear something where one presenter talk for radio, she call him strength training, all right? Like strength, like muscle, like strength. All right, talk to your doctor about and then make you ask if there's something when in reason say you need, and which categories of people feed do strength training and all of the information where you need, go ask a medical professional, all right, or somebody we get sabiness where well on top of like exercise, physical trainers. I mean professional physical trainers. Not be somebody where just they lift iron bars just for the sake of lifting iron bars. Okay? Talk to somebody we be professional. All right? We get happiness for the level. But away from that, welcome to the show. Good morning. Today, na number 18 day for August 2026. My name, Natin Tomato. Welcome, welcome, welcome, welcome to the show. Where we want to start chapter from this morning now? Moku start from Tatafo Abi. Yes, I get some gist for you this morning on top of Tatafo. And as we drop the gist, give you, remember, say if you to chook mouth by to either call in or leave me message. Okay? One out of the two. Now, either you call in or you

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5: 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By the time all the lecturers leave tertiary institutions, them maybe because then they pay them well, they don't feel appreciated. I bet who be the people who will come to lecture? You ever wonder why some 20 years ago, I use 20 years ago because, you know, now around that time, now I've been just, you know, they wrap up with secondary school and all of that, you know. Around 20 years ago, you get something we started to notice with the education sector. I don't know if you notice them. We started to get a lot of secondary school leavers will be teachers. You notice that thing for the city where you did? A lot of children will finish SS3, right WAEC, they wait for result. Schools started to hire them to teach. And not be like, say, as a nation, we know the graduates, people, we study BSc in education. Not be like, say, as a nation, we not get people, then we graduate from colleges of education. Because if you go college of education, it means, say, your calculate of your future hustle, it gets something to do with the teaching profession, the education line. Even if not be full-on classroom teaching, but it gets something to do with the education line. While every year we graduate a few thousand, so I dare say, of BS, edu, we graduate, you know, students them from colleges of education, but somehow they started to hire a lot of secondary school graduates to teach. Why you think say that thing actually happened? And I mean some 20 years ago. Why you reason say that shift started to happen? If you join in on top of the discourse, if you they maybe like your late 30s into your 40s right now, or you they above this age bracket, 20 years ago you they very conscious, very aware. 20 years ago you be an adult, right? You see waiting this up around you, and a lot of primary schools, junior secondary school, they take in secondary school leavers, people who just finished secondary school, to teach in a lot of nursery schools, in a lot of nursery and primary schools especially. Maybe not a lot in secondary school, but nursery and primary schools them. What do you reason say they responsible for that shift? Even though we get a lot of bachelor's degree in education, we get a lot of people, we go finish HND, we study something connected to education, we get a lot of people where they graduate from colleges of education. Why you think say that shift being happened? Now who there so are the grades? Good morning.
6: Johnny.
7: Good morning.
5: Morning, how are your side?
7: I'm fine.
5: Yeah, well, thank you.
7: No, okay. You see what, va? This is where you talk now. You just remind me so many things. Because this thing started like, say, na joke. You understand?
5: Yes.
7: Now, almost the whole schools now. But I don't know whether it's the argument that is weak or what. Because this thing, when I was in my secondary school, I did not notice this thing. It was after I finished, I started noticing it. Now, if you lose somebody at the same school that the person graduated, in the next year is teaching. Teaching what?
5: Not really teaching what?
7: I think it's because they want to cut costs. But that's in our wickedness now.
5: Okay, so you the reason say they connected to cutting cost?
7: Yes, they want to pay somebody share the Libya.
5: Okay.
7: And Mommy Best,
5: thank you, Mommy Best. Thank you, ma. Mommy Best said they won't pay somebody share their Libya. Which one will share their Libya? Do now any? I don't want to share their Libya. Eh? Guama share beer. Okay, all right. If you just join us today, welcome. Now, you go wonder what suddenly bring up this discourse, Abby. Something they happen where if we not very careful, it go hook us for neck. The Academic Staff Union of Universities, ASU, Kaduna State University, KASU. Kaduna State University na KASU. ASU na the Academic State Academic Staff Union or University. You sabi ASU now. Good. The short form for Kaduna State University na KASU. So ASU, them KASU chapter. Don't raise serious concern. Waiting be this concern where they raise and why they suddenly they worried. They talk say, I don't know the period of time, but they blow vuvuzela because of the departure of more than 200 lecturers. I beg, when 200 lecturers leave an institution, how many remain? Yep. I like your silence. So like this, ASU, KASU, their own chapter. That one, Kaduna State University, their own chapter of ASU. They don't come out, they blow vuvuzela like this as more than 200 lecturers don't come up body from lecturing work for their side. Chairman of ASU, the KASU chapter, Dr. Abubakar Abdullah, he don't come outside to yarn this one during a press conference where they've been due yesterday, Monday, for Kaduna. And for their info, confirmation, including a lot of professors, they don't come up body from the institution due to poor conditions of service and non-implementation of the 2025 federal government ASU agreement. The union also issued 2 weeks ultimatum to the Kaduna State government and university authorities to implement ABI, domesticate the agreement where, you know, ASU bin don't enter with the federal government. They followed it on confirm, say, nah, an agreement where they be enter last year, ASU nationwide now being enter with federal government, and a lot of states them don't begin to implement them because implementation supposed start January 2026. But KASU never begin to implement, and that one, now waiting give birth to why some of the lecturers, I be teachers them, they come out body. They leave the school, they say they no do again. And my question now, and I say I beg, when all the lecturers leave, who go they lecture? Good morning, Tintin. To me, na salary, na I know makes sense. Schools them, no one pay well. Now, na why did they hire people who just leave secondary school? All right, oh, your number finish with 15. I no see your name. Thank you very much. Good morning, Tintin. It's because when government leaves what is important and face what does not matter, this is what happens. Wazobia Diamond, thank you very much. I mean, they ask if you've been noticed within being started this up 20 years ago, where a lot of nursery and primary schools them start to hire students, then we just finish secondary school. And nobody say as a country, we know they graduate, you know, university. You know, people we don't do first degree, people we go do education related courses for tertiary institutions. Them, let me say, we know they graduate them, but somehow we started to notice a lot of shift in hiring for teachers. Them, they started to, now, don't get me wrong, some secondary school finishers, them, right? They very, very smart, very, very sound, but that one no still means say they no need. So they properly equipped for the purpose of teaching, right? If you use them as teacher assistants, them, you know, if the class get main teacher, the assistant. Yeah, and a very great way to, for a secondary school student, we just finished to intern, you know, especially if they won't go do education for school, for tertiary institution. So, if we want a more functioning and practical country, I totally agree to start a child very early in the field, in the career choice, where they plan for the future. If you use them as teacher's assistants, right? They collect assignments, you know, they monitor the class when the teacher step out, they help the teacher with lesson notes, and the teacher supervise the lesson notes, stuff like that. I totally understand if you go use person who just finished secondary school as class assistants, as teachers' assistants. Makes a lot of sense. But to put them entirely in charge of a class as a teacher without foundational knowledge on top education. Now that, now something we reach for me and you to sit down and wonder about as a nation. So, yeah, I reason saying a thing of real concern. If one university, a state-owned university, they talk say 200 lecturers don't come off from work. Now, they don't specify the duration. If now just last week or just in the last 3 months, 200 lecturers don't come up. But then, even if now in the last 2 years, 200 lecturers don't come up. He reached to ask, say, Abel, who can be the lecturer? Who can they lecture for that school now if 200 lecturers them don't come up? You get my point. So, a lot of concerns them day around this matter. And now how a sector they fail be this? The failure starts small by small by small. We act like say we no see them. You know, some 8 years ago during the Buhari administration, one of the ministers that year, they talk say, and we get plenty doctors who want leave, make he leave. You know, from a nation where they claim say they get plenty doctor to a nation right now where we beg doctors abroad to come back home. In just the period of 8 years, Abi, just 8-9 years. You know, a minister become out that year, the ratio that he talks, hey, this jackpot thing, no be anything to worry about. We get plenty medical professionals. By the time we'll close eye, wake up, we see all of our specialists, them don't run go. And you know why we need specialists? Because now those specialists go train the young doctors where just they come into the said field. Yeah, now those specialists, them nine that they can't do in 10 under. So even after you get the job as a doctor and you start to the practice, you know, to help fine tune your work, you know, the experience of the senior person, they're very important. But all those senior people, now they first be the first batch we start to the cut out. Because they feel like, say, their service and their work, no, they fully appreciated. We've been claimed, say, we get enough. No need to worry. No need to bother. Who will they lie give? One tertiary institution don't come outside to talk, say, 200 lecturers don't cut out. It don't reach like 3 years now where I don't, they personally, they talk about, say, a lot of our lecturers, them, they go. You know, when we talk jackpot, we they always reason, say, not just medical field only. No,

0: for Kano.
1: What if it is what you did buy?
2: Now oil we are going to use cook now.
1: Eh? Unbranded oil we then put for box too?
2: Something when I shikini money and it they do me well.
1: Hey, Jeanette. Make you remember say I woof the wrong beleo.
2: Which one make I come buy?
1: Now Devon King's oil. Now correct oil. Fortified with vitamin A.
2: Now correct choice for me and my family.
1: Yes, nah. 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
2: True taco. Thank you, my friend. I appreciate you, Bella.
1: Not so, my correct friend.
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4: Tuesday. 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I beg to differ. National Finals. 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At 3 p.m., Fountain School Jikoi Abuja will go up against Silverbird International School Port Harcourt. On the motion, local government deserve greater autonomy. At 4, Honeyland School Lagos will trade words against Grace High School Lagos. On the motion, continuous assessment is better than examinations. And at 5 p.m., Fenacrest Schools and Eka Port Harcourt will stand shoulder to shoulder against Community Secondary School Rumolumeni Port Harcourt. On the motion, democracy remains the best system of government. Three battles, three explosive motions, one national crown. 5 million naira. Who will think faster? Who will argue smarter? And who will emerge champion? I beg to differ. National Finals powered by Julius Berger Nigeria PLC. 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I beg to differ. The Tournament of Champions.
1: Jeanette, what if it is what you did buy?
2: Now oil we are going to use cook now.
1: Eh? Unbranded oil we then put for box too?
2: Something when I shikini money and it they do me well.
1: Hey, Jeanette. Make you remember say I woof the wrong beleo.
2: Which one make I come buy?
1: Now Devon King's oil. Now correct oil. Fortified with vitamin A.
2: Now correct choice for me and my family.
1: Yes, nah. You can buy the one where your money rich and enjoy tasty meals.
2: True taco. Thank you, my friend. I appreciate you, Bella.
1: Not so, my correct friend.
3: 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Taste where they bring people together. You fit find them for any store around you.

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Welcome back on Top 95.1 Wanzobi FM Kano, your Chukmouth station. Good afternoon. And like this, so we're on balling back on top Ogamadam official like this for me and on that time. We'll go carry the waka, the go ahead. So, you know how me and you every day, we talk about we want me Nigeria better, you know? We want me Nigeria better, make everything they go away, you understand? And I believe you. You know, maybe believing you also means say I go believe myself, you know, because all of us want the best things for Nigeria. The people we don't really want to make Nigeria better, they're not plenty rich us we want to make Nigeria better. You agree with me? I mean, yeah, I reason say the people we want, and that one why Nigeria still they stand. The day or the exact moment where the people we want to make Nigeria fall, the moment they plenty pass us, Nigeria go actually fall. The reason why the country still they stand and things still they go, you know, as it take they go with all the challenges, now because this of us we want make Nigeria better, we plenty. Like you, me, like Sarah too, like ODK, like Sabi girl, we plenty, you know. Those of us we want meetings make sense. Now, I get one very simple question for you this afternoon for me and Una time. You really want to make Nigeria, may everything go well, Abi? Okay. If you day for a place where somebody, they break the law or they do something with he set gbege on top of another countryman head, or the person they do something with he sets gbege on top of our head generally as country people, right? What do you go do? Make I give you example. Remember like 2 weeks, I be 3 weeks ago, I be tell you say I've been there road, they go house, and I see one guy man drink like water and then he just threw away the pure water sachet for roadside. Something like that. And another time again, I don't tell you say I did road, they go somewhere, and then I see somebody we climb one way, we do one way, right? So the road they divided into two, one now come, the other side now go, and then who they come can't climb on top of the road of who they go, something like that. They call them one way. So if you day out there, or you just they go by your day, and you see somebody do this thing. So I just they give you simple examples then.

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2: 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So yes, I've been recently the gist with a business owner, and we've been talk about, you know, the days them where market price been they very stable, you know. I know it's not be old school Thursday, but yeah, we've been talk about days them. We be say, you know, say if you go market today, you see something buy for 200 naira, 1,000 naira. You just really know, say by the time where you go market again, yeah. If you go market and person won't send you to say, ah, mama, so and so, as you go market, help me buy, you know, like assurance day, say the money where they give you make you help them buy something, not the exact amount, because now how you been see and buy, say early, sometimes last week, you know, or early this month, you know, time being day where prices of commodities they very very stable for market, but no be so e follow the right now. And then your question go be waiting and waiting follow contribute. Why we be say, you know, if I buy this water bottle waiting till they carry water inside, if I buy them say 3,005, chances they say if it be 3,007 in 2 weeks when I go back market, or even the next day, waiting be some of those things then where they follow contribute on top, you know. One of the things them, especially inside of Niger markets here, you know, some of the major things them we recently follow contribute to why prices of commodities no day as stable as we've been sabiam today before. Say some 20 years ago, some, you know, that year you go market, neighbors go give you a list of things and then they go give you money because they know say as the price of that thing being take day for market, 3 weeks ago when them being go, I'll be 2 months ago now, so it's still day. But why it day slightly different right now? Why the prices they dance azonto skelewu, azonto skelewu? You know, if you reason them in the Nigerian context as it take be on top of things we follow this up inside of country, some of the things then we don't follow contribute to the constant shift and fluctuation for prices of things now, you know, cost of production in connection to power, to electricity. Now, one of the things we don't contribute, transportation, now another thing. And one of the things then where they impact transportation away from fuel in the new reality of Nigeria, one major thing where they affect transportation now security, insecurity matters them. Yes. You know, back in the day when shift follow happen on top of cost of transportation, it did directly linked with cost of fuel, you know, pump price and all of those things. Like, but right now, you know, if you reason inside how things take the be for Niger, right? No be just cost of fuel now alone, 90 impact cost for transportation. Another thing where they impact now insecurity, you know, where travelers, you know, they know they sure if they go reach where they go safely, you know, as they escort their product or their goods interstate and things like that. So insecurity now another major

0: you know, prize determiner right now in the Nigeria of today. If you don't make a lot of sense, but when you dig into them, you go really see, you know, farmers, they tell you, say, and then off you transport so and so from so and so for the price where you been know them to be before. And then you they wonder why waiting change. Price of fuel never really take a major hit since the last major hit. So waiting change, they go tell you, say, you know, so region in the last 2 weeks, insecurity matter don't increase for there. Right, so state in the last 2-3 months, insecurity wahala don't increase. So all, like, when you think about, you know, cost of production, you connect them to electricity matter, and then you consider cost of transportation, moving these goods from one side to another, and how insecurity now they impact the cost for transportation, you go also see another big factor we follow they contribute to why price of things they dance Azunto and Skiliu. And I mean, you know, for retailer now, for me and you, where they buy, right, from that amazing person we still we the doors of their business still they open, right? So minus even cost of production now, manufacturing, another major challenge. If you reason them for Ninja Parus, you know, in the context of Nigeria, another major, you know, factor where they make price, they dance as onto scale, now insecurity. So, yes, the next time where you enter market, that Benue seed, that egusi, that ugu leaf or whatever else will be everyday consumable range of food things where you notice, say, the price shift, you need to remember, say, a lot follow contribute, not be only the cost of farming now, but another form of cost follow add on top, and that cost now the impact of insecurity, and that one too somehow follow they contribute on top of how prices of things they go up, they come down, right? Other factors then follow contribute, you know, even food things, right, consumables them, you know, if he reason insecurity as a part of the factor if he contribute. And another factor again, like you already know, fee also be season of the year. Of course, this one no impact you know, non-perishables them, right? Other items or household items them way no be, you know, consumables, perishables, it no go impact them that way. But you know, the whole cost for transportation go follow shift the last price where they go sell them to you, the retail price now. It go impact the retail price. And I mean, you know, not be just consumables now only. Everyday household items, them where people follow need on a daily. One of the things them which really they, you know, impact the cost of them now, you know, transportation. And the impact of insecurity on the transport system currently for Nigeria. If you just join us, you're welcome. And today, now to just celebrate you, we still they run a business. You know, you still they wake up every day, you they go to that shop, you they set up every day, you they sell market. I just reason say it is very important for me to quickly remind you. Say, if I not be bad idea if you clap for yourself, because you too don't too try. Yes, you don't too try for yourself. And if nobody go clap for you, at least you are deserving of it. Clap for yourself, my guy.
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Good day, welcome back on Top 95.1 Wazobia FM Kano, your Chukma station. My name is Natin Tomato. So, big shout out to all the business people, you know, for Naija right now, especially if you get a very small business. You know, it takes a lot of work to keep a business running. I'm not gonna lie, give ourselves. Eh? if you reason the matter, true. Eh? Not be everybody get the energy, the strength, you know, the grace to feel continue to the run business. You know, after some of the major changes them we Nigeria don't experience within the last 4 years, a lot of shifts don't happen. Yeah, we don't see the naira fall yakata. We don't see prices of fuel. You know how many double guns have people like say price of fuel double like four times. Yeah, price of fuel double like four times. Can later drop down to doubling like three times, right? So make a note if you dey run business and you still dey keep the doors of your and you start the business before this season where we dey inside. So not be now you just start the business like you been start the business and the change hits you for face. Tawai, where prices of things like triple, right? And you still dey keep the doors of your business open. Somebody say, Tintin, if you want to talk to yourself directly. No, jokes apart, not be even myself I think about will make me bring up this matter. Now, you now I think about, because keeping the door of a business open right now, especially if now a small, medium enterprise, like, well done, you know. And another thing again, I say, because opportunities to even collect loan, source for funding, you know, too plenty like that. Ideal. But you guys get one connect, two connect, like that shot a lot of the time. Not be all the time, but a lot of the time. So, collect your flowers, oh. I celebrate you this afternoon. Well done, work. I say, make I greet you. Make you know, see, at least somebody somewhere, they think about you. And to us, where they buy. Not too vexed for who they sell, oh. Because you go market day before yesterday, the price where they tell you different from the price where they tell you today. Not too vexed for who they sell. You know, the instability, you know, on top of retail prices. Now, something where you feel traced down to the instability of the economy itself, you know. And I don't also, you know, show you how one of the things there will be no reason say it matter like that, how we follow the impact, you know, the final cost of things. Insecurity actually they impact the final cost of things. Because a lot of the things them will they buy, now things them will require some form of transportation, right? And if you check them well, you know, if you talk about transportation right now for Nigeria, make you not think insecurity. You see the whole point now, Abby. So Moku give a little grace to people them where they sell, eh? And Moku celebrate people them we still they run their businesses, especially the ones them we decide to actually run legit business. Yeah, if you see some of the bustings them we and DLEA don't follow doing recent times, you go know what they talk about, right? Where some people they run business, but waiting that they run really different from the business where you take Sabi them where did they run? You get the whole deal. So big shout out to all the legit business owners. You know, we still they keep the doors of their business open. And at the end, we close mark, which you come on top of how markets this afternoon. So, as I make, I ask you, how markets? And if nobody see you, shall remember, say 95.1 was Obia FM, Kano, your Chukma station. We see you and we celebrate the work where you did do. Where don't work, eh? You try.

0: Tunda muka haɗu a dandalin tattaunawar iyalinmu sai an samu matsala. 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

0: The representative of Jose Mourinho,
1: Jorge Mendes,
0: but for him back, they just go sharply appoints Pep Guardiola. Even him don't understand that because if like say no, they prepare.
1: Okay,
0: to become Barcelona manager and all of that. But
1: if you go pay them, nobody like Pep. Say you, I will show you.
0: So I feel say definitely, for one manager to do better than the other, mostly now the number of years where you don't actually make sure say you don't do your work, because we don't see managers who don't take for the game. We never really achieve plenty of time. They don't go big clubs, because now if you talk say once you make one manager better pass another, and the club start to swing
1: where you go,
0: because the club will give you the opportunity to manage some of the best players in the world. But again, we don't see some of these managers
1: we go big club,
0: we don't go big club,
1: they don't
0: we don't do well. So definitely another two way I feel say they make managers different now, apart from their style of play, because plenty like you take talk say waiting they make buy and go for
1: company.
0: Maybe they like the way they play with Burnley, but they don't say the team don't get the they get the ability to play, but they do potential to become that level of Bayern.
1: No day.
0: But if you bring out come, you go the workings go show. I aside from that, now the influence where the manager fit to get on the league where they manage, just look at Pep Guardiola. Any league where he don't go, he influence the naturally, you know, the aura. Pep Sir Alex Ferguson, the influence where he build for inside the Premier League. If you say that influence alone, Arteta he tries to create his own influence now for the Premier League.
1: Which sort of influence he won't create now by shouting and running?
0: Not really. Dominance.
1: Influence.
0: Now dominance with the influence.
1: Okay, once you dominate, you go
0: the influence with that.
1: Because I wonder, what it be that thing when Liverpool look, then leave the whole England, leave them Eddie Howe, leave them Potter, leave all those people, go carry this guy for slots for Feyenoord. One season, just come win the league. You come like say, to God, and see. What did they see? What did they see for coaches?
2: Actually, they will not see well.
1: Actually, he win the league. In two seasons, he win the league once. Even better pass Klopp.
2: Whatever make it still.
1: Even better pass Klopp, because Klopp, he nine seasons, he win the league once, but.
2: But of course, we look the influence of what in, you know, what in Klopp don't do. Like the what in later the touch on see influence. If you see Pep now, income the influence really for the league, both the lower divisions. Most teams now they want to play
1: like him, play from the back.
2: So that's an influence when don't go on to achieve. Also, Klopp. I think just come Liverpool here, yeah, you will say, be like saying, love at first sight. Then, be like say the club they made for him, and him also they made for the club there. How he take work with small budget and what they're going to achieve. So, I think say all those things, you know, they actually going to make the difference. Because we talk about slot now, yes, club, you know, win the Premier League for the first two seasons, yeah? This one winner, but they leave one go. But one, as they go and they cry.
1: Oh my God.
2: So, the influence quite different.
1: Anyways, kind of you here as the guys, them, they take their time, they give us better of analyzation. Of waiting and think where they make one coach better pass another coach. If you get anything where you know, share with us, because we ma we want to go on and become the best coach. Now for Super Eagles here, we see our darling Finito, aka Finito George. He managed the Super Eagles of Nigeria during the qualifiers. He been do plenty things. He show levels. You know, he faced South Africa, he faced Lesotho, he faced tough teams. You know, but when they bring Eritrea, 2 seconds. Nigerians, they shout, give him the job, give him the money, give him the. You know, win the legal, you know, win the AFCON, no. But if they ask for extra money, people they shout, pay him the money. Wait till be that way people see. Wait till be that way when they just say, no, this man, he don't better pass this man. Now that thing will go like make you for share with us if you know any for 95.1 Wazobia FM Canada Super Duper Squad on your radio. So this evening we'll carry our Tori from one Zanga to the other as it is hot sharply. We could talk about Hurricane very quickly. We are saying Hurricane now it have make up in mind to stay for inside of Bayern Munich. As the discussions of contract already start, and between now and in 2 weeks' time, they'll go and finalize them. After the English international be done with the golden boot last season with 73 goals, we don't confirm now. Say the talk to join Bayern and to join Barca, or even to go back to Man U, all things have passed away, because it will remain with the Bundesliga giant come the next 2 seasons until 2029. No go anywhere with a comeback for more Tori and more gist.
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9: 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Oh yeah, take this one. 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
8: Ah, madam, this thing they work well, no be.

0: Welcome back for the show this evening, gentlemen and ladies. The Super Duper Squad, the Day of Radio, Vas, the Spartan Nikita. Box to box, the heart of the game. Plus, included of MVP, the People's Attacker, as they discuss a big matter and gist and news where they happen for the world of football. Before we go sell market, we'll tell you about Harry Kane. We don't talk, decide, say he go stay for inside of Bayern Munich for each of the next 2 years. As he be like this now, the where I say the striker, Harry Kane, he been touchdown for inside of 2023. Now he be joined Bayern Munich for a 4-year deal. And he don't win 2 Bundesliga titles and a German Cup. While he don't make Champions League semi-finals 2 times back-to-back for inside of the 3 seasons where he don't spend for inside of the club, scoring 146 goals in 147 games for Bayern Munich. Hell, Bayern repeatedly don't talk, say they want to extend Kane deal, as long called the former sports striker their best transfer ever. It's of last season, end of last night, they talk and say it's their best transfer ever. Box to box, you agree with this one? Best transfer ever?
1: Well, the numbers know they lie. At like all. Shakira talks, say he's not lie. This one, you know they lie at all. The numbers know they lie.
0: And these numbers are Jan Muller's numbers.
1: Even Lewandowski, he's called hat tricks, more hat tricks. Sharply before than Lewandowski do when he moved from Dortmund to Bayern. But I know say good day debatable because some people go see Lewandowski numbers as well for Bayern Munich. Talk to okay and then follow them, hope help them win Champions League for 2020. So you go, they go fit to argue that one as well. But the club know waiting and see why they call Harry Kane their best transfer ever. But I feel say Lewandowski do up there as well. Lewandowski do up there.
0: Well, what could I say also like this? Lothar Matthäus, a German legend and Bayern Munich legend also, we don't win Ballon d'Or before, been talked to inside of Sky Germany last week. He said this Harry Kane deserves Ballon d'Or. For him, now he may be the easy favorites. No need to contest anything. Give it to Kane. Because this guy, he dusts everybody. With the kind of number of goals where he scored inside of last season, he scored 61 goals in 51 games. Ooh. 10 goals more than he play. Haba, MVP. Do you have a better candidate for the Ballon d'Or?
2: Yeah.
0: Even finished third for World Cup.
2: Some names there where you actually, throw out there.
0: Names like Mbappe.
2: Of course, the Spanish guys, they did Mbappe, they
0: Rodri.
2: Yeah, I think Rodri, Faxon, I woke up here. He did there. Yeah. If you to put in also, what's his name, Michael Olise, Mbappe, Ousmane Dembele, all these guys. Of course, in German legend, be so that sentiment of say, Harry Kane, he played for inside of the Bundesliga. But the fact is, he win just the league. Yes, on a personal level, he can get a very, very amazing numbers, just like how you fit to make the same case also for Mbappe, where himself, I think 36 goals also win score, and back to back, and now he don't end as the highest goal scorer for the La Liga for back to back season. Yeah, but at the end, he no win anything. But Harry Kane, yeah, win the Bundesliga, yeah, and you know, win the Champions League, you know, win the World Cup. So I think those two yardsticks fit to count actually against him, but on the individual level, yeah, he do very, very well.
0: Well, Kano, join us for the show. Moku, for hear from you as talking about Harry Kane. Moku, find our eyes now back for instance of England, where Arsenal don't confirm their new squad numbers for the 2026-27 English Premier League season, with the new signings Bruno Gumaresh, Christos Zolis, that's the Greek boy, and of course Ilan Maslaya also. They don't give them new shirt numbers ahead of the new season. The club Arsenal be announced on the top of their Twitter website on Tuesday. Say like this now, they don't change the squad jersey ahead of the new campaign. Say as it be like this now, some new face she have arrived, some old face she have go. And they arrange anything, but as it be like this now, they don't make sure say the number where they're going for the season is confirmed with the new midfielder, Bruno Gumaresh, to continue with jersey number 39, where he'll be the wear for Newcastle.
2: Yeah, Papa taxi number.
0: Yes, and I wear for everywhere. They say now number where they arrive for Papa taxi, where they drive on for instance of the Brazil favela. So as if you say stop, excuse me.
1: In play for Italian Serie A,
0: Yeah.
2: I think I for Italy come, she.
1: And but I know, say from Lyon, go was it AC Milan now? I don't know if you remember.
2: No, certainly not AC Milan. Well, I think that's enough for it.
0: I don't say one taxi driver play for AC Milan, but this one I follow with taxi driver.
2: Down at Junior Messias.
0: Delivery man. Okay.
2: They deliver like maybe like pizzas. Okay.
1: I think Cartier directly from Lyon.
0: And Pirelli. Anyways. As it be like this now, Zolis, they've been hand and jersey number 17. A shirt where we say Alexander Shevchenko been wear before, and of course, Alexis Mackay Sanchez, and of course, Emmanuel Petit. They've been both wear 17. And make it famous for the team. Why Islam Meslaya, the former Leeds goalkeeper, go wear 30. When also Raheem Sterling be wear back in the days for inside of Arsenal. Eddie Nketiah also, and Youssef Ben Ayoun been wear that jersey. Anyways, this jersey, does it really change anything? Because for Barcelona also, Rodri don't collect jersey number 16 from the body of Fermín López. Why Fermín López don't wear jersey number 7 of Torres? We don't leave the club, Ferran Torres. So, but why some players always want to stick for one jersey number? Can't you just move?
2: Change jerseys? Maybe you get a story jersey number for some people, like, you know, when you remember where you want some, if you say maybe this number, it don't give you so much good luck. And so not just about being comfortable, like I believe for some of us, yeah, get numbers we prefer, well, we get those numbers, you know, you just feel normal. So I think, but really, I don't think say you go in new club like this one, you go and jersey number 30. I don't think say you get any special anything, but maybe like Bruno Gmara Shaway 39. He talks say when his papa they do taxi work now in number for a motor.
0: What if he go to that club when they get taxi? They go hard.
2: He will remind them of that, you know, that in humble beginning. So for some of people, but maybe they just give you number 30. Not really, there's no story to the number, so you don't change anything.
0: Why Italian clubs always like to wear big number?
1: When is, you don't watch Portuguese league.
2: Big number, small money.
1: You go see player with 99, 89, 87, 77.
2: No, I say you don't say 99. What 100?
0: What 100, my brother? Anyways, more confirmed Arsenal jersey number for the season. They give you David Raya still continue jersey number 1 as William Saliba. No keeper for the EPL have won 3 straight Golden Glove.
2: Can he do it?
0: Raya is guy can possibly can do it this season.
2: Check no Duam. This man you guys mean
0: he no Duam.
1: Van der Sar.
0: Bates, he no Duam. Hey, call the goalkeeper. If he Duam, best goalkeeper in the history of the Premier League.
2: Maybe.
0: You see why stats sometimes doesn't always give you the host the whole stories. But we move. David Raya go there, jersey number 1. Number 2 go be William Saliba. 3 na Christian Mosquera. 4 na Ben White. 5 na Pierre Hincapié. 5 na Gabriel. 6, that is what I say Gabriel, you know, na Megales, I mean. 7 na Bukayo Saka. 8 na Martin Odegaard. 9 na Gabriel Jesus. 10 na Ebere Chiesa. 11 na Gabriel Martinelli. 12 na Julian Timber. 13 na Kepa Arrizabalaga. 14 na Victor Gyokeres. 15 na Christo Zolis. 16 na Noni Madueke. 17 na Fabio Vieira. Fabio Vieira come back to this club.
2: Yes, now you go loan. I think I Portugal go loan or something.
1: Oh, Germany, Hamburg.
2: Okay.
0: So but you don't go this team before. You don't go Portugal before.
2: I'm from Portugal, they sign them, I think.
1: But not Porto, they sign
0: them. Yeah. They go leave them, Abi. They go still send them.
1: Of course, no Hamburg be interested. Now, all of top players for Hamburg last season, but I see them get interest. Probably the issue now, say, they will find common ground. We will see the price go there fair for both.
2: But you see this life. Last season where I watch where they signed Timber, when you come where Ben White they play, it even do guy for England. It can't be the turn of Timber. Now saying Timber don't go now in time.
0: Hey my God!
2: So this life
0: injury.
2: Timber that do tomorrow. It can be a
0: caliber
2: Ben White.
0: Anyway, not even the career number 16, 17, and Fabio Vieira.
1: Timber now who did they use the paper? White paper.
0: 18 na Imbi Ethan Nwaneri, 19 na Mikel Merino, and 20 na Reece Nelson, 21 na Kai Havertz, 22 na Islam Meslaya, 23 na Ricardo Calafiore, 24 na Tommy Setford, Martins remain na 25, and of course also Bruno Gumaresh, Declan Rice, and Mike Scully. I think I take Arangi, all of them for now. Before they will come, go give them their new jersey. Meanwhile, still for the EPL, Ghanaian Japanese goalkeeper Zion Suzuki. You don't talk say he been overcome costly and plenty mistakes to reach the level where he did now for life as a goalkeeper. Sure. You see, no goalkeeper will not get humble beginnings. Let me say, I'm going to insult Uzoho. That will give us a whole time, make him mature.
2: All of us, you know, to overcome with you.
0: See, now this goalkeeper thought, say, the 23 year old, he said, when he mean they start life for himself, Odawa Reds for Japan.
2: He been going through a lot. Red.
0: In very first Asian
2: more
0: Cup,
2: more than Duma with the issue of blood.
0: I'm telling you,
2: he see more red passer.
0: In very first Asian Cup, he been suffer. They come out Japan for quarterfinal. Say, they even as you abuse them racially. But the country said they see potential.
2: To go and be the number one now for the country.
0: But see now, it have led them to the World Cup.
2: A samurai blue.
0: I'm telling you. So like this now, he don't join Aston Villa as they even link
2: from
0: to
2: Olawa
0: Manchester
2: Red
0: United.
2: To samurai blue. So much colors. More colors than Clement colors.
0: What's going on, MVP? Why did you cook this evening? So okay. Wish him all the best. The young goalkeeper.
2: I guess.
1: For that
0: side,
2: one of the best artists in Nigeria.
0: Yes. Wow. Yes. Okay.
2: Clement Colos.
0: All right. Well, we could give you also update. Steve finds out the EPL from one goalkeeper to another. As Italian goalkeeper Guglielmo Vicario, he don't join Juventus from Tottenham on loan for a 1-year deal with option. Wait to fit to go and make a permanent move, but maybe obligation option. That one means say they fit to make him, they fit no make him. They will confirm this one today, will be Tuesday, as the Italian international, 29 years of age, even thought say in the take over now from the goalpost from the hand of Michel Di Grigio, Grigorio. From the Serie A side, we go play for the Europa League this season. having failed to qualify for the Champions League. Oh my God, life have suffered this Juventus. I get another new also Bianconeri in town. As Juventus be tweet on top of their tweet handle, say welcome to Juventus, Guglielmo.
2: And only
0: for Spurs, Vicario been usurped by Anthony Kaminski for first choice as goalkeeper as towards the end of last season.
2: Talking about under Roberto Di Zerbi, overcome trials. When you put like Harry Maguire, you go put that maybe Kaminski. Because easily he left for goal like ultimate Liverpool guy, Loris.
0: Loris Karius.
2: He turns his around.
1: Actually, towards the end of the season, Vicario.
2: Now that Atletico game, now then
1: let's go. And the coach come out and go first half. That first half, you know.
2: That Croatian man, what's his name?
0: Village.
1: No, what's with that man name?
2: Oh, he
1: got two door.
2: You go to door.
0: He got two door. Anyway, the short stopper will be 1923 from Empoli after previous stays with Udinese and Venezia, Perugia, and even Cagliari. But he make 117 appearances for the Premier League team now, keeping 29 clean sheets and playing a crucial role during the club Europa League success over Manchester United in 2025. But today, he's back at Juventus. Wish about the best. Yeah. I hope say if he to go on and reach that level of football.
2: But really, they're a good keeper. I remember the season when they signed him there from Italy. They signed him also. Empoli. I think him being get a wonderful season. I think one of the top three keepers for the league where they signed him. But he come a club at the wrong time when Tottenham they struggle. And I think it was that season there himself. Yeah, things been not going well. But back to familiar places.
1: Yeah, even injury been not doing well last season. He been getting injuries. And I think Kaminski do well. And the idea where they signed Kaminski actually, for the future, make he become like an understudy.
2: But the future is now.
1: Yes, but the future is now. He do well towards the end of the season. He gets some kind of saves he make towards the last three or four games of the season where they escape relegation. I feel say that one they enough to convince the Zerbi say the boy go fit to actually, you know, be the number one choice for this coming season.
0: All right, we'll move ahead now to inside of Craven Cottage. We have Fulham head coach Alvaro Arbeloa. He don't discover, identify, and also bring up Super Eagles defender Calvin Ugolemabasi as one of the leader of the club and the team, as he does say, this person fit to go and be my captain. The Spaniard confidence in 26-year-old, he be there on the line when Basi been wear the captain's armband for Fulham's final two preceding fixtures against of Malaga and Stuttgart. I will have to say, in believe Basi's ability to defend in spaces and also in work ethic make him ideal fit for instead of the style of play when he want play. While in personality also, easily, he will take on greater responsibilities with the team. He said, I see Calvin as a proper player, a top player for the style of play I want at Fulham. The former Liverpool right back been confirmed. Say, this player, as a defender, where I be, when I see a good defender, I easily know.
2: Yeah, I think he can get everything, both international football for Spurs, the kind of experience knowing about the years. Even though players like Joachim Andersen send the team there, but I feel like, Basi don't do a good job there. He get one sale where I see, I don't really understand the sale, Raul Jimenez. So you don't leave go Wolves.
1: Yeah, don't go back Wolves.
2: For person with the you go club with the championship. He was a relegate now.
0: Yes.
2: He leave.
0: Well, let's say not like 33, but
2: I look.
0: Let's say all these people see they form. Say person only 30 something.
2: You get that? Just calculate. The first game we Fulham will play this, I guess Chelsea.
0: Okay.
2: I believe Ajabi. If I mean Ajabi, better go. Say that you carry.
0: He carry
2: my job for my
0: team. We go take
2: good that guy that day. So a game to look out for actually.
0: Anyways, like this now, the Nigerian international, where we don't work out, go inside of Rangers, go inside of Netherlands. He don't come back for inside of the EPL, and now he's a big boy.
2: Our boy, there is Scotland.
0: Which one, our boy?
2: Oh, I'm good man.
0: You don't mean it.
2: He there Dundee.
0: He's a Dundee now.
2: Serious.
0: Small boy, yo.
2: I see the guy don't
0: big, man.
2: Yes, I stand for the World Cup.
0: World Cup? Canada. World Cup?
2: Yeah.
0: Stand for bench.
2: You know the bench for Canada national
0: team. See life, box to box.
2: Small boy, yo. Serious. Like, just look, you don't really grow, like, you don't get beer.
0: See this small boy,
2: you. Like, I think you're doing like 25 now, so.
0: Yeah, now to say no, you're going to say,
2: truly. I don't mean Desmond, I just want to say this. Say, see the guy.
0: Even Desmond cannot say this about him.
2: Small boy, actually.
0: What's up, you this small boy, which day?
2: You did a loan from Palace to Dundee United this season.
0: Anyway, wish him all the best. Well, Pep Guardiola, final years Manchester City, included of in a fallout with Captain Kyle Walker. And also the impact of in divorce, they will reveal them for instead of in new documentary for Amazon Prime as they go on to show the managerial career way Minguez for instead of City. The documentary will show Guardiola they fight back tears as they cry, as they question whether in time for City, don't they over or never they over following the difficult time we get within players, especially when they get their back-to-back-to-back four losses straight. The first time we experience that kind of thing for a managerial career, I mean, they thought, say, is it that I'm not good enough? Can I still do this work? Even when him and Kyle Walker when they get back to back, we no go agree. Back to Kyle Walker. Every time was then score go, and me go they blame. Ami go they blame. What's happen? Tell Kyle Walker, say, Tom, maybe because you're a leader, you're the captain. Walker, I said, that might be not even one might be your captain. So continue. Anyways, a very good documentary where you go on to see. Now I know why you don't want to feature with somebody on, but if I watch you on, you know what I talk
2: everybody
0: here. But anyways, we wish him all the best. I hope say yes, if he to go there and bring back the Pep where we know again inside of a world football. But what, since we talk about Pep, we want to touch about in second Iejima, Jose Mourinho. As if like this now, Real Madrid officially don't present Jose Mourinho as a head coach today for inside of a private ceremony for the boardroom of Ciudad Real Madrid, marking a return to the club 13 years after his first spell between 2010 and 2013. According to the club official website, President Florentino Perez being welcomed the Portuguese coach when he signed 3-year contracts. I don't sign plenty players to take the club back to where they're supposed to be. Yeah. What did you expect Mourinho to do quickly for inside of Real Madrid this season?
2: Either the Champions League or the La Liga.
0: Something must come down.
2: One of them, yeah.
0: Well, a box to box. He's throwing stone at the trees, which I go plug.
1: Definitely. Anything less than the league, a failure.

0: 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Truly, we've come a long way together. Cheers to the next.
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9: 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Vasta Sports and Nikita, Idea Radio, and of course Box to Box, MVP and the Big Days Worldwide. Well, before I fire down, I just remember say you get somebody was supposed to allay for. I've been Waka today, go see one of our very good listener and friend, Mr. Adisa. Good evening, and Irene, good evening, and Mustafa, yes, Chiamo. For Egypt Air, good evening. I've been see all of them. And they give Mustafa Jit say, you don't know say Abu Tarika na my guy. You don't know it. Anyways, hope say una day well. I hope say una day fine. We move this evening. As we go straight now, find out of Matawe concern Nigerian players, both home and abroad. We go start from inside of this story where they make body do hey gym. We are say Boniface now, if it will go inside of Trabzonspor, but now only go inside of Al Ahly, but now only if the fit will pay Trabzonspor 30 million euros. As Onwuachu be not confirm, say continue they face uncertainty whether he go stay for the Turkish Bundesliga this season or not. But 32-year-old now, he expected also to stay if they don't meet the 30 million euro valuation where they put for his head as the highest goal scorer for the Super League last season. Too much money or easy money?
10: For
9: Onwuachu, 30 million euros from Al Ahly for Saudi Arabia. As Strasbourg said, they don't go pay that money, may they leave him.
10: Yeah, I hear say they're willing to keep the player. So
9: actually, per se win top player last season, top goal scorer. What do you want Pochon for?
10: Yeah. And for the past few seasons, I think so they never win the league here. So to actually, if you want to actually go on to contest, the fact so they don't bring in Salah. So you should say they get ambition to sell him. You go weaken the team. Yes, Salah good, but age no difference. So that combination between him and Onwuachu to go and win the league, I think say we do more than that 30 million euros. So they would like to sell him there. But quickly, yes. Before I forget, for those who want to join the FPL, the Super Squad Fantasy Premier League, yes, it on the set as some of another acts, and the code, yes, Kalio Abairu, I write it, and we are open also. We look for sponsors. If you want to sponsor the Super Squad FPL code, talk to us so that we get in some winners at the end of the season. The number now ER94H5. Yes, ER94H5 to join the Super Squad FPL League, Premier League. Yeah.
9: Thank you very much, our FPL Chiamo. As we move straight now, for instead of still Nigerian matter, as a Nigerian striker, Taiwo Awoniyi, he have complete a move. We see and join Coventry City on a permanent transfer from Nottingham Forest for a deal which reached £9 million. Awoniyi been complete the switch on Monday yesterday after he been telling the club of bye-bye. And in teammate, his 29-year-old striker been spent 4 seasons for instead of the Premier League with Nottingham Forest, scoring 21 goals for 90 appearances and 23 goals instead of 103 across also all competitions. Nigerian been net 11 goals for his first campaign for instead of the ground before he go on also to go to get injury problems here and there. But any which way, we just say them, we tell and say bye bye, yo. We like you, we love you. You go always get a special place for inside of our heart. As we say, Victor Boniface, he been score a wicked goal against of Newcastle for the preseason friendly. We make in club by Leverkusen win the match 2-1 with their clubbing director. Wait, I say, well, this boy, there is something about him. You know what he's doing. I say, yes, only if he just fit to they stay steady, maybe they go limit Pella all the time or Kataife. At least not Kataife or Pella. Okay, now make Vinny now. One of the problem when they look that, if you say this boy, they fit after win some matches. So, anyway, which way, we could see the move like this now. As we are saying, Nigerian footballer. Where his name be Chukwuma Eze. He has completed a season-long loan move to Spanish club Villarreal from Ovril Oviedo. Eze will spend 26-27 campaign now with Villarreal B-side as he continues to develop men, especially Spanish football. Who they develop? MVP. Is this guy they develop for Villarreal B? I don't understand.
10: Man, they go grow to the senior team.
9: This man?
10: Yes, that's a future yellow submarine.
9: You don't mean it. You're 22-year-old.
10: Yeah.
9: So I'm your man. I've already started. Kubasi, I've already go World Cup. He's still developing.
10: All fingers, the radio
9: call. At all, my brother. Anyway, like this now, 1-3 where they hot, MVP also. One boy where they call Dennis.
10: Dennis. Is it Dennis the Menace?
9: No, he can't be.
10: Dennis the Menace. Fine boy,
9: this
10: Dennis.
9: This one is a one-time Super Eagles invitee, Anthony Dennis. We are saying that several Bundesliga clubs now, they probably don't join the race to sign him. And according to transfer expert Ekrem Konor, Hoffenheim, Mainz, Augsburg, and even Stuttgart don't show strong interest for the Nigerian defensive midfielder. As Dennis, we don't attract considerable attention now for recent months with England's also Spain and Turkish club looking to get the move for the Göztepe star for instance of Turkey Super League. We are saying the club already rejected €3.3 million offer from Belgian Pro League giant Anderlecht last summer to keep the player. As Jejo Okocha talk say in discussion in that in dribble Oliver Kahn till tomorrow. They don't talk about it.
10: They supposed to sell that dribble.
9: Say then they talk about
10: it. Take sell it.
9: He say him and Oliver Kahn, they don't see many times, but he never ever bring up the matter. Say because Oliver Kahn always look mean. So if he talk for Obi-Wan podcast,
10: even now, you know how he will take bring that kind.
9: He talk about it. Guy, chuki osi na. You know if you just tell him, if all this friendly match, they're going to just talk him, why is he hiding it? According to Jejo Okocha for the podcast, he told you that dribble make him very, very famous because most people really know him until he do that dribble. I say they're going to show
10: him. Go and watch the interview.
9: They televise him for across Europe. So if you just they go for train or for say, coach, but people don't know if Okocha. So he said also that name JJ, and other brother name. And you see, they pay for taking the name till today.
10: He just joke up the name.
9: Maybe explain, say the name's been start for the neighborhood where he been grow up for Enugu. We have several boys because they call Austin, making it difficult for people to identify him. According to the former Super Eagles captain, he say in France begin to refer to him as Austin, JJ's brother, because in other brother they know him as JJ. Although Okocha did not specify which of his brothers it be, whether not the Emmanuel or not the other one, but who do be say. JJ, my brother name, and so they pick the name. So good, they named him twice.
10: Where is
9: him?
10: Which one?
9: My
10: brother name one. Then so good, where is all that?
9: No, that one. Now people call this my name. Now the question now to go call like J and J again. Now, I'm all for you. Anyway, in big one famous brother Emmanuel, maybe also play Super Eagles small. But we don't know which of the brother get the real actual JJ. But we know that him be Austin Okocha. Wish him all the best. As for WhatsApp this evening, we will take some Tori there. Where also MZ say, good evening, my special Gabans. How on that day? Happy Tori Tuesday to now. As for the cruise, now Sabina, so over a long period of time, and even.

0: Billy, that they pay on Billy.
1: I'm the way of getting another Billy deal.
0: Okay. You
1: know, business day.
0: Billy.
1: I'm the way of getting another Billy deal.
0: Okay.
1: You know, business day. No be dole, they make you the follow man everywhere you go.
0: Mm.
1: And you leave your own husband for house, they follow another man back.
0: She they do PA work.
1: Who go be PA of A1?
0: A1, not true. A1, ask him. Oh.
1: My own son now, who go be PA of him for house?
0: Chai.
1: Let's say my son married now. Anytime I go visit, they say, wife, don't travel. You don't travel with to go to America with your boss.
0: Hell.
1: Now, who they call the cook for my son? I've been at my son, they cook for the children.
0: Hell.
1: I've been at the house there. That is why. House girl, they get chance, collect your husband.
0: Hell.
1: Collect your husband. You say you don't collect your husband. Come on, now you leave the space for the house girl.
0: Hi.
1: Any man, where agree. I know that gender, no follow. Make that gender, look for another work to do. Work, business. Make you take care of your family, please. Because of money, no leave your family because of. I know that money, not because of. Money, not something, but the way.

You go talk say you be Reverend Sister. Continue. See what you are telling them. So we can't enjoy our chicken in peace. I deal with you, Sha. Welcome back. Mommy Best, enjoy yourself in this weather. Anything where you want to do this weather. I do. Sure well. All right. We there for this life now. What do more? You're very, very welcome back. I for like read all of our messages, but we no get time. If I say make I go back to read all of our messages onto the first gist where we carry come. Time no go day my hand as message choke. Message plenty. As I they see and like this, it just plenty for my eye. On a no go verse, and because no forgive and forget. As you they forgive and forget, Baba God, good day bless you. And see jolly see as we they look you for corner of eye. Now you sabi that one at that mic. As I tell you, say, I deal with you. Anything you want, tabarakallah. God deal with you. Yes, so we deal for the domot of this life. Nawa. And just where I carry come this evening, you know, they palatable at all.

I they always tell person say when you deal with your wife, they treat your wife well, and when you deal with your husband, they treat your husband well. It get why. Another thing again, where they always talk for here, be say, as you take treat your wife in the presence of people, na so people go take treat her. As you take treat your husband in the presence of people, na so people go take treat your husband. If you treat your wife like say she be house girl, whether you dead here, whether you know dead here, they go treat your wife as house girl. 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If you treat your pikin like say your pikin no dey valuable, like say your pikin no dey valuable, whether you dead there, you know dead there, na so they go treat your pikin. 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

yes, good evening, this car, good evening, my name na E to the B to the UK, na me de call lo you bo pepe, pen felicious swag, alicious dugu yadu with the bizarres, your radio magician, technician, physician, ihe na choko igrisi ego na pomu wana, na de welcome you to evening. 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

0: Oh yes, no time to check time. You know, say when I mount like this, eh? Me go like ask how your day goes. Simba Quaranta dear Shapali Shapali hello who turned up for Telewaya. Hey God.
1: Oh get that.
0: Oh madam, what he come on, he come on, he come on, he come.
1: Oh.
0: Good evening, this kind, good evening, how you?

0: there's another voice of Papa Ebuka with Ebuka like this, and then talk like this. Adi Twali, you all right to shabbily shabbily inside the WhatsApp now. See Mama Don Jed in a contact say, oh my god, is there you boy, you correct a thing. He say, now your voice, I just they hear so. He say, Antoine, you. Yes, onto the musicology. Anyway, you say, Antoine, Mr. Paul Ola. He say, Mr. Ayola. He say, Oga Coach, Tajudin. He say, Don Jed, and in France, them, Dayo and Gabriel, waiting for BUK News Site. He talks, Oga Nasiru, Sylvester. He talks, I know there was a bell listeners. Madam Mumbo Mighty, thank you. Make a sell market at the comeback.
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0: is inside the water, but any which way now you won't get the number. We be say you go use reach me for inside the water side, but you know, make you send message for inside the 080-952-67188. I go call them again just in case you chop sugar cane and you want to try, reach out to your phone 080-952-67188. Hello, what and for the wire like this?
1: Ego number one of Africa.
0: Hey!
1: Ego number one of Nigeria. Ego number one of Liberland.
0: Mm-hmm. You go, Yanu. Che, che, che. I did tell you. I salute to you, my Oga. I greet you. Oga, Mode. I don't get your style. I tell you, Oga.
1: I greet you.
0: How your day go today?
1: We thank God
0: everything goes really well there. Get people will be saying you won't greet this evening. You want to say, oh, you.
1: I want to greet my wife, my maid Jima.
0: My maid Jima. She there, you so?
1: My is here. My twins.
0: Mm-hmm.
1: Can it fill it and cancel it?
0: Yes.
1: Good.
0: All right.
1: All the one of that family, the young, the brother.
0: Okay.
1: All of them, all the
0: people,
1: where they come
0: to. Oh, yes. Thank you very much, Agamode.
1: Don't forget the Zazobia family.
0: All right.
1: They are plenty. The family of more than 20 million people.
0: I'm telling you.
1: So I greet all of them.
0: Thank you very much, Agamode.

0: Yeah, so you say your body now fire, can't look away. Yeah, fire, me I go look away. Oh, all right, so that's not the voice of Ogamodi. I throw a salute to you. Hello, what time for we tell you why you're for this conjured evening?
1: Oibo akoko, eh.
0: Eh.
1: Oibo akoko, eh.
0: Eh. This na mama don't judge sister with this. Mommy Ella, how you there now?
1: Hi, good evening.
0: Good evening, this evening. How you there? How did they go? Business and every.
1: Thank God.
0: All right.
1: How you work?
0: We thank God. We go see the weather there.
1: Yes, I just not present.
0: All right. Thank you very much, Mommy Ella.

0: Oh yes, as a level be like this, I'm on to Ali, Oga Adisa. Oh yes, Shola. We be say me and him be meet today like this for airport. See akpala akpala na. We thank God, he a good man. All right, we're shoveling inside WhatsApp. I'll see a dumb mic from Sharad of Feastery. He talks, good evening, my swagalish. I say, how your day? He say, please send my greetings to Mommy G, the Sakokbako of Nupe Kingdom. He say, Mama AK, he say, Alhaji, Safiyu Abdulaziz. He say, King Bash from inside Jabba. He say, Joy from Jabba. Say, make a greet to Mama Suleiman. He talks, about say, oh, I'm powerful beauty. Give it to my wife. Say, Monica. Say, Mommy Bess. He say, Mommy Felix. Oh, come here, Daddy. He say, Loretta Adobe. Say, Madam Quality. Say, make a greet to Mommy Junior for Jabba. He say, Mama, we now we be seeing our sister. He say, Adam Banasa. Adoba, Mommy Kadija, Mr. Ozzy, Barista, no Bilai, or Gazin Texas, Aja, Mariam, Jagalicious Grandma. He says to Benny, say, make a greet to Ducey. Say, Mommy, now he's at Engineer Chris from Bacconut. Hey, Matasha Lanto, Milanto, and the best. He said, there is a peacemaker, Aguna Chebi, Mama Wisdom. He say, Jesus, baby. Is it best? And all of us will be our listeners. All right, thank you very much. I don't mind from Sharon of History. All right, hello, what's up? What's up? Who did here?
1: Hello?
0: Who did now? Cook back, back, back.
1: Hey,
0: I throw a salute to you.
1: Now, Oga Matthias, they call you.
0: Oga Matthias, how you doing now?
1: How even did they go? Seriously, well, ele.
0: Seriously, well, ele.
1: Wallahi, the factory are there like this now.
0: You there, where?
1: At the factory, they work like this.
0: Ah, you call the job Wazobia.
1: If I know you're Wazobia, I know what they're happy.
0: You don't see him now. If I know you're Wazobia, oh my, no good, it's sweet.
1: Wallahi.
0: Guy.
1: I hear your voice. Guy. Don't drop another word, be that.
0: Yes, sir.
1: I don't chill and where now.
0: Guy, I go drop him again, me, you know, yeah. Thank you very much.
1: I never hear Mama Ike.
0: I'm myself, I look forward to hearing Mama Ike.
1: Make she call, make her hear her voice, the Kajat woman.
0: The Kajat woman.
1: All right.
0: Thank you.
1: All the Wazobia family.
0: Yes, thank you very much. All right, hello, Utanda for Telewire. Good evening, this Kajat evening, Moga.
2: This is B2K from today.
0: B2K, he said, oh, I threw to you, don't you? Can I be you? You don't see now. Plenty names there for Wazobia now.
2: That's so, but we don't do people win now.
0: You don't see now. Collect them. How your day go today? And we thank God.
2: This is your music when I hear this night. That one did it. Don't my brain.
0: You don't see him now.
2: For
0: whatever, back whatever. Oh, B2K, you there is Bitcoin.
2: Yeah.
0: Thank you very much, B2K. Oh, yeah, so you get one final tapu, we'll be some one greet, eh? Our name now, Irene. Oh, Irene, baby. I'm swallowing you, Irene. Oh, yeah, so shabbily inside WhatsApp now. I see Omalicha Benson, aka Dr. Mommy Best from Balatis. He talks, say, good evening, Oyibo Pepe. Pepe Licious Pepe. He say, Best, they send in regards. Yes, so hello, baby Best. How are you? He said, they greet all the daddies and mommies and uncles and aunties and grannies, including our silent listeners. We'll be saying, no one great call now. He said, no good people will be saying, turn the friends of He said, and the beautiful ones of your staffs. One love. Hello, what did you? Hey!
3: How are you today, now?
0: We thank God, though, Mama Dodge.
3: This your music, I want to hear him again.
0: The music sweet.
3: Abba, no be small.
0: I just make her enter studio, sing and boom. You see?
3: Hey, Ibuka Koko. Since I make a my sister, Mami, I'll have my name.
0: Yeah.
3: Mami, I need to... I don't
0: agree. And I was a listener. Thank you very much, Mama Don Jed. All right. Yes, yeah, so that's not the voice of Mama Don Jed, aka Portable, aka Madam Sumo, but Mighty. All right, it talks to the musicology, make it sense. So, yes, I enter studio, so make a just summer run. All right, hello, what's under for telewire for this kind of evening? Hey, confirm Engineer Moses. Make her add your address from Bacherawa.
4: Oh, Bacherawa. Yeah, I did.
0: Yeah, I can you.
4: Oh, thank God.
0: Ah, all right. Oh, thank God. Oh, alhamdulillah. Yeah, is it?
4: I say, you're an agar.
0: Yeah, we do. We do. We thank God. Love you, alone.
4: Okay, well, thank God for everything.
0: I tell you.
4: I look at Twali, my people now.
0: Oh, yeah, I'm going to tell you.
4: Look at the Twali, Madam Quality.
0: Madam Quality.
4: Madam Looking Good.
0: Yes.
4: There is this, the man where Sabi.
0: Mm-hmm.
4: And I don't
0: see a message for WhatsApp now. Go read on.
4: Okay, now. Mm. Also, Mama Junior Jabba.
0: Mama Junior for Jabba.
4: Mama,
0: all right.
4: Mama Ike.
0: Mama Ike.
4: Aja Mariam Brigitte.
0: Mm.
4: Mommy Ben.
0: Yes.
4: And all the Wazubiali.
0: Thank you very much, Engineer Moses. Oh yes, that's another voice of Engineer Moses. Awesome, say yeah, IQ. You tell me, say Lafia Kalo. All right, I do from Engineer B. Motopark. He talks a good evening to you, Bo Pepper. Is he hello from Engineer B. Motopark? He say, I hope say your day go well. Please, say make a send invitation, make a carry and put up for envelope, give your Kenna Pep man. Send me a carry straight to Mama Iki. He say, Mommy Junior for inside the Jabba. He say, Madam Monica for Badawa. He talks say, Mommy Felix from Kawamigari. He say, Ajia Mariam. He say, Mama Abdu for Zurud. Say, make a greet, Madam Better Than Ever. He say, what about Ogaha Batamakali? He say, make a greet you, Ziggy Ziggy. He talks say, Engineer Chris. He say, Engineer Moses. He say, make a greet you, Adan Kano. He say, Baba Gudia. This is now Ado from Major Bidi Motor Park 93 Solito. All right, hello, what under for we tell you why I discussed the evening?
5: Hello.
0: Ah, good evening.
5: Hey,
0: Mama Atwale.
5: Oh, Bobby, this is Mommy Anita calling from Jabba.
0: Ah, Mommy Anita, how are you?
5: We did fine, oh.
0: How Anita? How Anita?
5: Fine, she's great.
0: Oh, yes, we thank God.
5: Yes,
0: I
5: did greet my sister, Oine, Menu Donjed.
0: Mm-hmm.
5: Enela.
0: Yes.
5: Mama Eke.
0: Mm-hmm.
5: The Kajad Woman.
0: The Kajad Woman.
5: Madam Quality,
0: Emily
5: Best, and all the Wazobia listeners.
0: All right, thank you very much, I Mama Anita. Mama, you from recent na Benue, Abi Kogi?
5: Na Benue, from Fan Idoma.
0: Idoma. Oh, thank you very much, Mama. All right. Oh, yes, that's not the voice of Mama Anita, and she represents all the Idoma people with it for inside Kano. Oh, yes, as even like this, now make you call me, make you tell me who they represent, which tribe they represent for inside Kano. If not Igbo, you they represent, if not Yoruba, make you tell me, if not Idoma, if not Igede, if not Igala, if not Ebira. Oh, yes, hello, what under for telling why you like this? Yeah, I greet you. Ah, this one now Kudili now. Oh, Kudili, dia sem photo ngongo. Hello. All right, network don't cut off Kudili. Any which way, shabbily inside the water, sir. Put in, I don't see. He say, in him now, Mayor B. He say, in a greeting, Madam Monica. He say, you both pepe. You don't go remiss that song, ba. With MC Jolly Jolly, oh no, no be that one, no. I go Samaram musicology, all of that I go Samaram. He say, I miss those early days of Oyubo Pepe, where him they always they drag Jolly Jolly to freestyle for us. No worry. Me and Jolly Jolly go to sing on another musicology, I go to freestyle. All right, as a level be like this, shabbily inside once, I don't see Wonder Boy. Say, welcome to evening, or yo, Engineer Pepka. They talk say, ingritation. They go to Ingai. We be saying, name na Chief Val. Is in Dibu, na Jabba, and Engineer Moses. And this now from Wonder Boy, from inside Regia Lemo. Okay. Hello, what time for we tell you why you're like this?
6: Hey, Oibo.
0: Hey, now, Baba. Mama, I don't press this light. I say,
6: I said,
0: Guy, don't be smart.
6: Put him
1: una greeting. May I agree? May I go to sleep? Because my third none is one of
0: them. Oh, God.
1: No light at all.
0: Hi. Mama, are you... this one light no day.
1: Your customer, they place it more and more every day.
0: Mama, now in a prayer, oh.
1: Na- we were with the old customer after now we go the rest. Now they listen to new customer.
0: I told you, Mama.
1: My prayer, what would they do with that? More customer.
0: Yes, so, Mama, this one maybe say for one off. You, if you hear my time day inside life, hey, yeah, God, do.
1: Since the beginning, where are they called? Call, you know, say the kill phone, ba?
0: Mm, yes, yes, oh, yes, yes.
1: Come out on even off the bad day, man.
0: Mm-hmm.
1: Oh, maybe I go be with. I never know if I go call where go ba. I say that one where the company they greet me. Are they greet you? I do my call.
0: Yes,
1: everybody, we don't hear.
0: I do from Injibiri. Yes.
1: May God be with him and his as they catch all the adults in the house, all the ladies, all the women.
0: Yes.
1: May God bless everybody. Esther Ben, where are you there?
0: Esther Ben, it is. You don't see him?
1: Lady Angel, White Angel, where you there? Adama, where you there? Adama, where you there? Are they here? Adama, I can send message.
0: Yes.
1: Adama, Obi, everybody, they were the least to Wazobia. May God bless everybody.
0: Amen. Thank you very much, Mama. Yes, Mama. Cano, cano, cano, cano, cano, cano. Hey, Wazobia, Wazobia, Wazobia. Oh yes, it's another voice of Mama AK, the Kajad woman. And you know, say Mama AK no go mount, baby, say she no acts of everybody. Hey, don't ask of Esther Ben. Yes, Esther Ben, Kwana Bion, hope so you do okay. It wasn't my fault. And he show me, say Mama AK, he be like a gala, she did represent, yes, so. But any which way, shabbily shabbily inside WhatsApp. He say good evening, no Ibo Pempalicious, say yay, yay. He say indeed go well, oh. Say hope say your day go well, oh. Yes, so my day go well, oh. I say I come meet Irene with my Oga. Baby say they show me love today, no be small, oh. Oga Shola Adisa for inside the airport. Ah, no be small love. All right, too. Now you make my day go city the weather. Shabbily, shabbily inside WhatsApp. He talks it. Say greetings to your mama and papa. Oh, see, make a greet on the Wazobia family. He can say, woo. Making a year, oh. Wazobia making a combo. Gabriel, man, where Sabi normally. If you want greet, you go say, Jesus, baby. Can't see what Jesus, baby, right? Oh, for beginning, oh. He say, make a greet, Gabriel, man, where Sabi. Okay. But anyway, try not to touch your radio, make a shabbily sell market. When I sell market like this, I go come back and read message for WhatsApp.

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0: Delicious Wazobia. Oh, God, do. As you be like this, and make you represent your tribe. Mm-hmm. As we no quick drawing like this, and for this evening, tomorrow evening, you go represent your tribe. Tell me where you're from and greet your people from inside the canal. Hello, what time for Tele Wire?
1: Good evening,
0: Peter. Good evening this evening.
1: Okay,
0: you
1: don't know me again.
0: Don't
1: Don't
0: forget Oganado. Very fine, my Oga. Thank God.
1: Yeah, buddy.
0: Don't they catch it now?
1: Yes,
0: so we thank God, though. But the thing they pay me, say, person go they treat malaria, mosquito, see, they bite you again.
1: No problem. My government will in.
0: Okay, now government will go blame.
1: They do not do what they're supposed to.
0: We'll go blame Tinubu for the mosquito bite. Yes.
1: He was soldier at that time.
0: Mm.
1: He always follow all the gutters and spray anti-mosquito.
0: Yes, they go fumigate.
1: Everywhere we are free. Nothing like mosquito.
0: You see, Amba?
1: So let the government emulate that.
0: That act. Mm. Yes. Thank you very much, Agamadu. Yes.
1: May God bless all of us.
0: Amen. Thank you very much. Yes, that's not the voice of Agamadu. Good to hear your voice.
2: Hey, delicious. Swagalicious. Dogoyaru.
0: All right, we're shuffling inside WhatsApp. But you both pepperoni. He said, good evening to you. Say, we turn down. They wait for you, my Oga. Okay, this is now Zachary Usman.
3: What's up, y'all? Number one. Anytime will we enter. And if you love for the brew.
0: All right, we're shuffling inside WhatsApp. I don't see Femi Red Bull. Inside number one. Say, good evening to you both pepper. Say, they good to the WhatsApp family. All right.
3: We'll be a number one. The radio too sweet. And the feeler. And the chopper. We they enter.
0: All right. Inside WhatsApp, good evening, Oyibo Pepe. Say, I feel the okay. Wait, to that one, I would message. Make I check down, land down. He said, good evening, Oyibo Pepe. Say, welcome to evening, Oyibo. Say, it's been a while. That is Kwana Biyu. He say, in greetation to all the Wazabia family, would they talk soon? Mommy Jasmine. Mommy Jasmine, yes, so I greet you for inside the jamba. All right, hello, what time for we tell you why you're like this?
4: For you.
0: Madam looking good.
4: Wazo. I just the vibe on top this music.
0: You don't see him now.
4: Akachuku,
0: you go yanu.
4: Oh. Hello. They greet all Wazobia family. I don't hear Monica voice.
0: Yes.
4: Mama Eke voice.
0: Mm.
4: And Engineer Chris. All Wazobia family.
0: Yes.
4: Such a tomato. All the engineers.
0: Mm.
4: Engineer Fella, everybody.
0: Mama, which people you want to greet? Your people, your tribal people.
4: Okay, my tribal people. May I start from my maternal home?
0: Hey!
4: And they greet all Delta people.
0: Delta, Wado!
4: Oshimili North.
0: Oh!
4: Ebu, precisely. That's where my mother came from.
0: Mm-hmm.
4: Then me and the Greek, all Anambra people.
0: Mm.
4: From Anambra West.
0: Yes.
4: Igbedo, local governor, they are from Kong.
0: Mm-hmm. Yes. Thank you very much. Thank you, Mama. Looking good. Oh, yes, that's another voice of Mama looking good. They greet all the data people. We say the day for inside the canoe. They greet all the Anambra people. All right, so Shabali, so what's about us? They greet all the Idoma people. Say she be confirmed Idoma woman. He say shout out to all my Benue people all over the world. Adam Mike, love you loads. All right, thank you, Adam Mike. Inside WhatsApp, I don't see Mommy Winner. Yes, I see Mama Winner music. Message, Nana. He say, all right, say he represents the good people of Idoma land. I need a greet all of them. Maybe sit and down for inside Canal. He say from Ado LG, okay, local government inside Benue State. Thank you very much, Mama.
3: anytime we are.
0: Yes, so MC 7 inside WhatsApp, he talks, say good evening, no you both pepe. He say I greet you, mama, aka there is the peacemaker. Say madam kwa quality. He say the greet you Ziggy Mubarak. He say make a greet you A1. He say madam Monica, he say mommy best. He come below language from you, make us when I feel get and whether the people will be say they get this language, they go understand. Mede yolo ba he say megba chaka megolo okwolo. Oh man, hey, man, no bite my tongue. He say Igala. This now MC 7 representing Igala. All right, hello, what are you for telling why?
5: Hello.
0: Good evening.
5: Good evening.
0: Hey.
5: Hi,
0: well. We thank God they go see the weather.
5: Now.
0: Which wedding? Rest. Rich. You know rich, oh. You know rich. Now only moon they shine for you.
5: Mommy
0: J, I greet you.
5: Let me greet all my Zobia family. One silent listener and the caller.
0: Active, yes.
5: All the Zobia presenters. Everybody.
0: Yes, what about your tribal people?
5: Let me greet all Ibra.
0: Ibra! Thank you, Mama. Mommy J. Yes, so Mama, say good to all the Ibra people. We'll be saying the tender for inside the canoe. Oh, yes, so Shabali Shabali Sabasa Basi, Mama Al Min. Inside the Yanshana City. Is it Oyubo? Akoko means Pepe. He say, welcome to evening, Oyoyo. Say, hope say your day goes city with it. Say, it represent Ibra people for inside WhatsApp. Okay, the message you sent for WhatsApp, so you can't pull language, to pronounce this one, He say, Ayaruva. Yes, Ayaruva, na good evening. He say, well done, Davizi of Wazobia. Greetings to all the Wazobia family. Thank you very much. Ha, take notes in Anyaruva. Now, say, because me, I get a bit of friends. Where? Hey, for Abuja, no be small. All right, inside WhatsApp. But don't make it a boss love. Inside WhatsApp, but also, say, come over there with the represent Torani. He say, Oyubo, kwa kwa. Good evening. He say, how you day? He say, Kana Lafiako. Yes, so we thank God. He say, it did go well. An invitation to number one, Mama Eke. He talks about the quality. Oyubo, when will you resume that night quiz? Oh, no worry, we'll go find way of who time inside, eh? He says, an interesting segment of your night program. All right, highly educative. Yes, very, very important. He says, I represent Okun people of Kogi State. All right, thank you. Swagalicious. All right, good evening, Oyibo Pepe. Say, I represent the Thief people. You say, my Benue people, Ide Helena. Say, please, I miss a Kilibi Jaja. All right, a Kilibi Jaja. Persistimi Katru, salute to you. In name Naoria, Abiora from Dansari. Okay, I don't see Ibrahim Dauda. He say good evening, Pempelicious. I detour salute to all Wazobia listeners and silent listeners. Ibrahim Dauda, we be say he represents Kawu people. Okay, as if you like this, no touch your radio. I they come back, and if I come back like this, them say, he do press up, they look me anya, no touch your radio, cause Pempelicious, they are so.

0: Oh, yes. He sent Peter a tourist salute to you. He said, WhatsApp, he said, this young busy just remind me of a Fela Kuti. So you will thank you for that. Yes, we will thank God. All right. ABC say, person, the celebrity, but the way the message you did. Shilanto Milanto, we talk say, good evening, Oibo Pepe, the greatest band, Monica, and everyone's of your family, people. All right. At Swale, you. Wait, too. I see that message you say, but the way the message did, you kind of dribble me like Lamin Yama. Yeah, I've seen the message, Anna, but any which way, you feel the right time again, you say today, now in birthday, I'll go check them and I'll go play you better Fatele for happy birthday. Not touch your radio. Will you come back with Dempsey?
1: 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Oya, chuck him out.
2: Yo, what up, Kano? It's your boy, Humble Smith, aka Showboy. And right now, I'm chilling with my person, Oyibo Pepe, aka Pepelicious, for evening Oyoyo. Now, so, God bless you guys.

0: 95.1 was OBFM now still day. Yes, your Chuck Mount Station. And as even at this line, if you check your time, look your time, shadow your time, touch your light your time with Izaki Torch. You now go see 5 minutes in all wrong come out for inside 9 o'clock body. Yeah, so they talk say person will be say he use the plantain leaf, he so close. He no supposed to be work out with a woman. Yan say no matter how river big like this, say fish, you know feel lost inside. Yeah, so plenty things that happen. Within many things will happen. If you no know, you no gonna know. And if you no go, you no go see. And if nobody can tell you, uncle. Now your own ain't bad pass, bad and bad. As you there for me on the road. Did I enjoy them sitting like this with the earpiece? Make you come out to my ear. So that when motor do ping ping. You go for your escape, because my person will be sitting alive. Now you don't enjoy them, see them, see you. And now, see, like this, now you're there for me, Shine Shop. Make you tell them, Malam, Aboki, Sanu Inauni, Aikyo, Yagejia, Yamata. Tell them, say, in a soul. Them, see them, say, Aboki, go position your top bench. Ingo, come on in radio. Put on from us, see, for me, if I enjoy them, see them, see this kind of evening. Make you no forget to patronize them. Arrange bread plus minara. Or tell them make you do shine for you if code they cash you. You feast here the Friday. You every say you're antagonguru. Plus include them kabu kabu. You know they hear them say and say. Make you shabali. Jean Pentaka cannot pump baby say they hear them say and say for this kind of evening. And as even like this, are the great people, we be say the Tanta, from where they say Akara, we be say, what's they call them, Kose, Lossi Akamu. As even like this, if smoke too much from the madam frying pan, make you shabbily carry your radio, tell us say you there around the corner. Pay up, tell us me you know, sell your portion. Say you want to enjoy them, say for this kind of evening. Oh God, landlord, we be say they isola. They charge your radio. Your neighbor no get a pass, my neighbor. Make you carry your radio, put on for center of compound. Increase the volume. Put on for WhatsApp FM. Make you for enjoy them say for this kind of night. You will be say you day, Yabas, you know, shop, you day, chop hot rice and county. Plus in Kuda of Egusi and Ogbalo soup. You will be say you day, chop can fish for Mama Bukola Buka. Tell us, madam, machine, raise the volume of the radio sound. And as people like this, make you not forget to arrange a cool bottle of water. Just in case you are informed to where we say, do your mind the agent. Kelele, kelele, kelele, kelele. If you know if you afford the bottle water, tell her, say, me she arrange pure water. If she know if you arrange pure water, tell her, may bring jug where we say water they inside. Oh. Ain't nothing distracting for them, say, them, say, this kind of evening. And as if you like this, make you arrange yourself, position yourself. Make you enjoy them, say, we're sweet like oh, pure mango, akuna matata, pale amale. Make you put radio for dining table. Make you for enjoy them say for this kind of evening. Are they trolling the police, civil defense, in the navy, air force, soldiers will be set under for barracks. I know they forget the carota. Yeah, so you will be say you be taxi driver away the airport. Make you on your radio. On your passenger, make you enjoy them say for this kind of evening so that you go collect your number. Next time, maybe say travel, he go call you because you don't understand. They say, no touch your radio, make a chapali, sell a market, and they come back. And now.
1: oil we are going to use cook now?
2: Eh? Unbranded oil we then put for box too?
1: Something we na shikini money and it they do me well ah.
2: Hey, Jeanette. Make you remember say I move the wrong belly oh.
1: Which one make I come buy?
2: 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Fortified with vitamin A.
1: Na correct choice for me and my family.
2: Yes, na. You could buy the one where your money rich and enjoy 60 meals.
1: True talk oh. Thank you, my friend. I appreciate you well ah.
2: Na so, my correct friend.
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ESO 95.1 wazewe FM now still day. Yes, wazele wabiladis now you be me God. And you notice say your fellow me God in no get radio. Make you shabbily increase the volume of your radio set. Make you gather all the security guards. Lead them for you them sit and say for this kind of evening. You will be say you there on that bridge for Zur Road. You the price yam. Tell you a book you will be say you get radio. Tell us me increase the volume of your radio set too. I see the increase and make you tell us make you put a doya for you too. You will be say you the chop up. For my man kid who shop like this. Make your position where to enjoy them say for this kind of evening. And as if like this now, then say, it don't start with all alacrity. So as if like this, make I give you the rundown.

Jason Obis Martin Ischelle. 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Sitt i Ghana Court. Idag kommer det bli en man. Vart och se. I bli plåt. I bli mitt plans. To rob three banks. Från inside i Ghana. Idag är jag från inside i Adama Mayo. Sitt i Shakabula men. Vi blir sitt i Dekorden Gommen. They then buy one police inspector with the seven others for Adamama. As it be like this, yes, some week, he don't come outside talk, say, Governor Ademola Adeleke, he say he win because President Bola Tinubu allowed a free and fair election. Inside them, say for this casual evening, we don't hear. Say them by over 20 people, though. They can't wound jaw many people inside the plateau attack. They now say xenophobia matter again. Say federal government, he don't set to carry 83 Nigerians. Vamoose, come out from inside the South Africa. Inside themselves and say, we just say, turn to DK. Baby say, they have to film. Say, she don't open her own ministry. Baby say, prayers go to happen for there with the word of God, including of deliverance. Enough finish for there now. We come here, say, one Nigerian pastor come there, tell us, say, which time you repent? Baby say, you don't open ministry. Okay, oh, you go yarn for them, say, Now, don't you say one senior man will be saying name now? Who told me? He talks say this Osun election say he proves say evil. He get expiry date. Before Anambra State, he go vote. We be saying name Peter Obi. He don't come outside the tete politicians. He say let your conduct make you speak for you. Inside the Ekiti State, we hear say one woman, 19-year-old lady, so say police they find out, say she they miss. No touch a radio. Them say.

Now, so this suspect will be saying name now, Okechukwu Augustine. Say one court, circuit court, way inside Ghana. They don't call Obian, say, cause say, ego plot to rob three banks inside the Laban area for Accra, Ghana. Is Mutula, where is it? They call Augustine Okechukwu. Say they carry a go court for Monday here, and they expect him to reappear before the court on Wednesday, maybe tomorrow. They say it'll be small badness, maybe say this guy man want to say he be ammo robber. Say he don't plan to attack branches of GCB Bank, Echo Bank, with the Zenith Bank for inside the Laban. We now you see the Ghana Police Service. Now they carry this statement come outside. They put them for X handle. We be say before na Twitter they call them. They say now the Ghana Police Intelligence. But that help them discover the plan of the attack. Say before they go say Jack Robinson, the police team for inside the Ghana. Now so they enter the motu, sharp they reach the area. You know say fool are they inside the motu now. Quick they go Kolobi. Okay, Chukwu Augustine. And as the level below this now, we know you say gunmen. Say then kaput one police inspector with the seven others for inside Adamawa. Yes, it is Boko Haram insurgents. Say for Monday night, yao. Say now, so they attack the Gaya community inside Hong local government area for Adamawa state. Say now, so they acquire this police inspector with the seven civilians. We can you say the Chamu of Hong local government area, if you say name na Ali Saad, now he confirmed this attack, conquered and give news to the people for inside the telephone interview. Oga Ali, if you say be the Chamu of Hong local government, he na come talk to say these attackers. Say they be enter the community for night. Say as they enter, now so they put the fire. Say they burn two houses, they can't buy 80 people waiting there. Say now for night, when people they sleep, say no be small bloody attack. Say among the 8 people will be say they kaput, say one police officer is there among. And according by the level, you can't talk, say military plus police and hunters with other security agencies. Say all of them don't gather. They search for the attackers. And yes, so we don't hear say the command spokesperson, where we say his name now Suleiman Nguroje. He talks say he don't confirm. Say he don't see 5 people. We have recovered the dead body. 5. And they don't recover, so. Say they see they wait for update. Oh, yeah, so for them, say them, say we answer the Minister of the Federal Capital Territory, we be saying in Yenson Wiki. In a concomitant contact, say Governor Ademola Adeleke of Accord Party, say this election, we be saying you win, so. Say, if not before President Obama.